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7: Welcome. You are now at the King of Diamonds audition. This is the King of Diamond Dance Show audition game show. You ready? You got 30 seconds to answer these questions. See if you're going to be a King of Diamonds dancer. Let's go. You leave your club. You told the club that you can't come to work tonight. You need a babysitter. You don't feel good, so you can't make it in. Who are you? Oh, I'm going to be a King of Diamonds dancer. Yes. Okay. You're at the other club. Send your girls with their hair done. Send your girls with their nails done right. Send your girls to our club looking good. Who are you? I'ma be a King of Diamonds dancer. Yeah. Hold on, okay. I'm not going back to

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1: I'm gonna be a king of diamonds dancer.
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down, I'ma watch. 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

a quick one. You dumb, narrow-minded motherfucker out there. I am not a player. Listen to any of my shows, read any of my motherfucking stories, and you will see that I have never called myself a player. So some of you around here that's quote-unquote look up to me seem to feel that you're disappointed because I've taken this latest relationship step that I've taken. Let me tell y'all something. Y'all,

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1: Skeet Carter. What up, Skeet?
3: Hey, good morning, good morning. What's up, y'all?
1: What's happening?
3: I'm amazing, man. I feel good.
1: Look like you got a couple more dollars since the last time I seen you, man.
3: I did, man. You know, money's gonna change you a little bit. You know?
1: Yeah.
3: Last time I had old teeth, I got the new ones
4: in
3: there.
4: I got the new joints in now.
1: Well, you look good, brother.
3: Thank you, bro. You know what I mean? You look good as well, man.
1: Thank you, sir.
3: Last time
1: Thank
3: I saw you, you look, you know. You look better.
1: You sold
3: a lot more books. I think you was on your first book when I first met you, and you was trying to figure out the thesis.
1: Like, I saw you could have looked better,
3: yeah,
1: but you know.
3: You, like, now it's different. We look like each other now.
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this motion I'm having. He cool, I ain't gon' lie. When we link up, we have us a time. Put on that for me, bake it fly. Bitch says he blood, you know how I ride. 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Ow.

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1: I'm giving my son Dunkin' today because I paid for his whole cruise for his 21st birthday. 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He wouldn't even come 3 hours to come get me. Crazy. 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

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That's when I knew that your heart was scarring. 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
0: On the couch with my favorite Santa. 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
1: 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And a guy was like, man, this ain't Oprah. 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
1: This nigga's filthy. 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
1: 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It sounds like you've been paid to do what you're doing.
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0: Posting in New York at Bottega like I'm doing. 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

young. 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And Baka got a weird case, why is he around? Certified lover boys, certified pedophiles. 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
1: Where you at?
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2: Comedian
1: Skeet Carter. What up, Skeet?
3: Hey, good morning, good morning. What's up, y'all?
1: What's happening?
3: I'm amazing, man. I feel good.
1: Look like you got a couple more dollars since the last time I seen you, man.
3: I did, man. You know, money's going to change you a little bit, you know?
1: Yeah.
3: Last time I had old teeth. I got the new ones
4: in
3: there.
4: I got the new ones in there.
3: Yep.
1: Well, you look good, brother. You
3: Thank
1: look
3: you,
1: good,
3: bro.
1: Man.
3: You know, I mean, you look good as well, man.
1: Thank you, sir.
3: Last time
1: Thank
3: I saw you, you look, you know, you look better.
1: You
3: sold a lot more books. I think you was on your first book when I first met you, and you was trying to figure out the thesis.
1: Like, last time I saw you, could have looked better,
3: yeah,
1: but you know.
3: You, like, now it's different. We look like each other now.

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8: 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This is the King of Diamond Dance Show audition game show. You ready? You got 30 seconds to answer these questions. See if you're going to be a King of Diamonds dancer. Let's go. You leave your club. You told the club that you can't come to work tonight. You need a babysitter. You don't feel good, so you can't make it in. Who are you? Oh, I'm going to be a King of Diamonds dancer. Yes. Okay. You're at the other club. Send your girls with their hair done. Send your girls with their nails done right. Send your girls to our club looking good. Who are you? I'm gonna be a King of Diamonds dancer. Yeah. Hold on, okay. I'm not going back to that other club no more. Tell the manager to forget them. This club is a lot bigger than anybody. Who are you? I'm gonna be a King of Diamonds dancer.
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1: Whoa, whoa, whoa, whoa, whoa, whoa.
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0: You can put me any place on the map, cause I'm him. 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
1: Whoa, whoa, whoa, whoa, whoa, whoa.
0: Mr. Hem is here.
1: Whoa, whoa, whoa, whoa, whoa, whoa.
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2: We in Charlotte, North Carolina. 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And how we once did in Miami, let's bring it to Charlotte. 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
1: Boundaries for these boys.
2: Ain't that DJ Chose over there? Look like DJ Chose.
3: Talking, this a lot of booty walking. No, it's fine. Probably why my ex stalking. Block hot, don't spin unless you got a 10. Yeah, 10 just to get in.
4: Setting boundaries.
3: Yeah, these bad chick boundaries. 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Boundaries. I'm setting bad chick boundaries. If you can't do it, then please just stay away from around me. 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

0: 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Back talking. 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Setting boundaries. 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I'm setting bad chick boundaries. If you can't do it, then please just stay away from around me.
1: 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Your pockets giving frowning. 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And I'm taking salaries. If you a sneaky link, then why I'm all up in your calories? Breaking casually, break his bank gradually. Give it to a rich man. The y'all ride a trash, have boundaries. A 10 just to get in. Give me all you got.
2: Hell
1: nah. Oh, okay then.
3: You out of bounds.
1: My head flows to the ground.
4: You hear this beat smacking.
1: Imagine how my feet sound.
4: Too exclusive, I don't link up.
1: Birkin bag shopping with champagne in my feet up.
0: Back talking. This a lot of booty walking. No, it's fine. Probably why my ex stalking. Block hot. Don't spin unless you got a 10. 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
1: Setting boundaries.
0: Yeah, these bad chick boundaries. Golly, get your man, he keep hounding me. Boundaries. I'm setting bad chick boundaries. If you can't do it, then please just stay away from around me.
5: I'm a bad, so you know I'm setting boundaries. If you were broke, then you know you was a clown to me. Cop this hating cause her

0: 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I know you love watching how I do my little dance. Every time I pass, you keep staring at my. You heard this, good, you wanna get up in my pants. But if you wanna fuck with me, you gotta spend them bands.
1: Talking, this a lot of booty walking. No, it's fine. Probably why my ex stalking. Block hot, don't spin unless you got a 10. Yeah, 10 just to get in.
2: Setting boundaries.
1: Yeah, these bad chick boundaries. 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

0: 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Here's what you're missing.
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1: that.
2: And then Charlotte joked, like, she didn't need Tupac. She had the legend Nicholas Cannon. And I saw you repost. But you reposted it.
1: I get it. I wasn't intimidated by it. I mean, I got abs, too.
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0: 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I was about to, but you convinced us. Should I decorate her walls or log off to Pinterest? Never too late to meditate on emotional attachments. 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
4: 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Yo, I see why Charlamagne endorsed you. Charlamagne is a genius. When Charlamagne stands behind something, he stands behind it for a reason.
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5: Welcome. You are now at the King of Diamonds audition. This is the King of Diamonds dance show audition game show. You ready? You got 30 seconds to answer these questions. See if you're going to be a King of Diamonds dancer. Let's go. You leave your club. You told the club that you can't come to work tonight. You need a babysitter. You don't feel good, so you can't make it in. Who are you?
6: Oh, I'm going to be a King of Diamonds dancer. Yes.
5: Okay. You're at the other club. Send your girls with their hair done. Send your girls with their nails done right. Send your girls to our club looking good. Who are you?
6: I'm gonna be a King of Diamonds dancer. Yeah.
5: Hold on, okay. I'm not going back to that other club no more. Tell the managers, forget them. This club is a lot bigger than anybody. Who are you?
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0: 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Should I decorate her walls or log off to Pinterest? 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
2: 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What up, Skeet?
3: 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What's up, y'all?
2: What's happening?
3: I'm amazing, man. I feel good.
2: You got a couple more dollars since the last time I seen you, man.
3: 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You know, money's going to change you a little bit.
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2: You sold a lot more books.
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2: you know.
3: Like, now it's different. 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

down, I'ma watch. Wish I could buy time back. Ain't enough downs on the clock. 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Wish I could buy time back right now. Ain't enough downs on the clock. Got me looking down, I'ma watch. Wish

0: This is just a quick one, you dumb, narrow-minded motherfuckers out there. I am not a player. 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So some of you around here that's quote-unquote look up to me seem to feel that you're disappointed because I've taken this latest relationship step that I've taken. Let me tell y'all something. Y'all.
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1: Who you with?
0: On the couch with my favorite sinner. I was about to, but you convinced us. 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
1: I don't know if I told you the story, Envy, but I wrote my first book in solitary. 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And I was like, yo, anybody want to read this book? 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Oprah done read three of my books and invited me to her home multiple times.
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1: Stacey.
2: How are you? 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
3: Jessica Robinson Moore.
1: Hey, you a Robinson?
4: That's not even me.
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3: Your book was amazing.
4: Oh, thank you, Stacey.
3: 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Yo, I see why Charlamagne endorsed you. Charlamagne is a genius. When Charlamagne stands behind something, he stands behind it for a reason.
4: He gets all the way in there, especially when he's standing behind.
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3: 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I love it.
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0: you are not waking up with the Breakfast Club, here's what you're missing.
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2: Comedian Skeet Carter. What up, Skeet?
3: Hey, good morning, good morning. What's up, y'all?
2: What's happening?
3: I'm amazing, man. I feel good.
2: You got a couple more dollars since last time I seen you, man.
3: I did, man. You know, money's going to change you a little bit.
2: Yeah,
3: you know?
2: Yeah.
3: Last time I had old teeth. I got the new ones in there.
2: You got the new joints.
4: 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Okay.
3: Yep.
2: Well, you look good, brother.
3: Thank you, bro. You know what I mean? You look good as well, man.
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2: Thank
3: I saw you, look, you know. You look better.
2: You
3: sold a lot more
2: what
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2: Like, last time I saw you, you could have looked better.
3: Yeah,
2: but you know,
3: you, like now it's different. We look like each other now.
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1: Who you with?
0: On the couch with my favorite sinner. 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
1: There you go. Well, it's The Breakfast Club. It's Byron Allen. Good morning.
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3: Can't go like me.
2: I know everything that you do.
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2: Everything that you do. 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And never stop.
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1: Just hilarious.
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0: Okay!
1: Charlamagne the God.
3: I'm a lovable ass.
4: Don't feel like my rich cousins that never talked to me.
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1: Yo.
0: Jess Hilarious. My book is out right now. Charlamagne the God. Peace to the planet. It's Thursday.
2: Yes. What up, Emmy?
0: What's going on? Yes, it's Thursday. One more day to the weekend. Jess is running a little late. Charlamagne's running a little late. They'll be here in a second. But this weekend is Memorial Weekend, one of the most traveled weekends of the year. So people are saying a lot of people are taking off tomorrow, taking off Friday, and heading out a little early. They're saying traffic is building up on the major roadways already. I guess people are going to the Carolinas. They're going to Virginia Beach. They're driving to Miami. They're heading to the airport. So if that is your plan, maybe to leave today or after work today, leave earlier than projected, because it's already a mess out there. Now, they're saying the gas prices will deter a lot of people. They said this from last year, gas prices are up about $1.60.
2: Damn.
0: So they're saying give yourself a little extra time and keep in mind that the dollar price, the gas prices are high as a giraffe neck. And it's going to be a lot this summer. But enjoy your three-day weekend. Of course, we have off Monday. What's up, Red? How you feeling?
2: Feeling good. You watched the basketball game last night?
0: No, I'm not as tied into the Spurs-OKC game as I should be, because it's a late game. So, you know, that game is over at 11 o'clock. But I was watching Netflix before I went to sleep with my wife.
2: What were you watching?
0: There's a bunch of shows I was watching on Netflix, and I'm realizing that a lot of times, I guess, with these Netflix movies, their ass. Like, the shooting is ass, the acting is bad, and I feel like it's because maybe they're not going into major movie theaters, so people are skimming money. They're not putting the right money into the cameras or the right actors.
2: Like, not using real production companies?
0: It just doesn't feel right. You know, Netflix has this new show called Nemesis, right?
2: Yeah, I watched a little bit of it yesterday.
0: And
2: I felt the same way.
0: I think I do spots for Nemesis. But anyway, yes, they do a show called Nemesis. And Nemesis, it started off amazing. It made me feel like, you know, Belly back in the day, the way it started, the scene. And then after about 15 minutes, it really got into bad acting, bad shooting. It was just, everything was just bad. And I'm like, this could have been a great show, but it's just like, it just feel like they skimmed on so much. And I watched another show with Nia Long. Omar Epps, right? And I was excited about that. It just seemed like it almost got me there, but it didn't get me to orgasm. It was just almost there. And it's just, I just feel like, I don't know if they're skimming, if it's not enough money in production, but it just seems like a lot of the things that I'm seeing on all these networks, all these streaming platforms, it just seems like it's not there yet.
2: Yeah,
0: like, it's just, I don't know. But anyway, let's get the show cracking. Tiffany Haddish will be joining us this morning. Tiffany Haddish, congratulations to her. She's the first comedian ever to be on the cover of a Sports Illustrated swimsuit issue. So we're going to talk to Tiffany about her. I mean, she's on a health journey. That's amazing. If you see the cover of Sports Illustrated, you can tell that she really put work into her body. So we'll talk to Tiffany, everything that she's got going on. And today is B.I.G.'s birthday, Notorious B.I.G. So we got to start the show with some B.I.G. We have front page news next. What we got? I'll take one more chance. It's The Breakfast Club. Good morning.

0: Envy, Jess Hilarious, Charlamagne Tha God. We are the Breakfast Club. Happy birthday, Notorious B.I.G. Today is his birthday. It would have been his birthday. Salute to B.I.G. All right, now let's get in some front page news. Start off with some sports. Last night, OKC, they tied the series 1-1. They beat the Spurs 122-113. Also, if you are an Aaron Rodgers fan, he says he will retire from the NFL football season after the 2026 NFL season. So we'll see how that holds up. What's up, Mimi?
1: What's up, Envy? So I just want to say I really like Nemesis, though.
0: You like Nemesis?
1: You like?
0: I feel like it was bad acting. I feel like it started so great, and then all of a sudden it just seemed like it was just, I don't want to diss Tubi, but it felt like Tubi acting, like very, very amateur to me. So Red watched
1: as it went on.
2: Come on, man. Jess is
1: a star on TV.
2: You just going to talk like that?
3: First of all, good morning, and no, I'm not a star on TV.
0: I'm just trying to say you're a TV star. You missed Tubi.
3: I mean, don't do me like that. Yes, I am a TV connoisseur.
0: Did you see Nemesis?
3: Not Nemesis? Yet. No.
0: Okay. It's the biggest show on Netflix right now. And it's a black cast, so it feels dope. It's the lady who did Power with 50. It's her show.
1: Courtney Kemp.
0: Yeah. It starts off amazing, but then the acting just gets bad.
3: All right.
2: Did 50 tell you to say that? Did 50 tell you to say that, or it's really bad?
0: No, I really didn't know she was part of it until I had to. When I seen it so bad, I was like, who's doing this? And I seen it. And
3: I swear, because it starts off really good. It starts off amazing.
0: It makes you feel like Belly, and then it just goes left.
2: Come on, Mimi,
1: music, everything.
0: Mimi started the story. Mimi started it.
1: Yeah, I did.
2: Oh, okay.
1: Okay, so here we go, y'all. So we start this morning in Washington, where two Capitol police officers who defended the U.S. Capitol during the January 6th attack, they are now suing President Trump and his administration in federal court. So the officers, Harry Dunn and Daniel Hodges, they filed a lawsuit on Tuesday in the U.S. District Court. They are asking a federal judge to dissolve the Justice Department's newly created $1.8 billion anti-weaponization fund. Now, that's the fund that was designed to compensate people who say that they were unfairly investigated or prosecuted during the Biden administration. So the officers, they argue that the fund, it directly endangers their lives and says that it encourages people who attacked the Capitol on January 6th to continue acting violently.
2: That's right.
1: Let's listen to Officer Harry Dunn.
4: Why do I have to sue? Because this is what this administration is all about. It's about rewarding bad players. January 20th last year, when Donald Trump was inaugurated, he forgave the insurrectionists for what they did to us, what they did to this country. He forgave them. You know, like I said, it's unclear who the actual payments are going to. But this, I think this also shows an incentive to the people who committed violence in Donald Trump's name.
1: Yeah.
4: This is taxpayer money.
1: So President Trump's acting attorney general Todd Blanche and secretary Scott Bessick, they are all defendants named in this lawsuit. So the fund created last week as part of a settlement the president he made against the IRS. It's use of taxpayer money, like he said, and the acting attorney general has confirmed there are no limits on who can apply, including those individuals who are connected to the January 6th Capitol riot. The Justice Department so far has not said anything about this morning, but we assume that they will have a response to this lawsuit.
2: That's what I've been saying all week. Donald Trump paid off his goons, right? And you know, he already pardoned these people. And on top of that, they're getting financial compensation. That's just incentive, you know, for when he needs to call on them again.
3: Mm-hmm.
2: And I think that'll be during the midterms, you know, to these voting booths. And salute to my guy, Harry. I know Harry. I didn't even think about that, man. What about the police officers that day who had to deal with that? Why they don't get no compensation?
1: That's right. That's another point that he was making. And now to South Carolina, where the State House Republicans are moving forward with a new congressional map aimed at dismantling the district held by longtime Democratic Congressman Jim Clyburn. So the South Carolina House, they passed the redrawn map shortly after midnight yesterday. Four Republicans broke with their party and they voted on the proposal. So the legislation now heads to the state Senate. And if it passes, the new map will go to Republican Governor Henry McMaster for his signature. So if you are in South Carolina this morning, here's what you need to pay close attention to. The bill does delay your state's congressional primaries. So the election that was originally scheduled for June 9th will be pushed back to August 18th. It also means that the district that you've been voting in may not be the district that you live in anymore. And the candidates that you were expecting to see on that ballot may also change. Early voting in South Carolina is still set to begin next Tuesday as of now, but that could change depending on this bill. So you want to check your district, check your ballot, and pay close attention to your local election officials in the coming days. Mm-hmm. So, yeah, that redistricting that we're seeing all over the South is now in South Carolina. And so they will see if that bill makes it to the governor's desk and he signs that. So we'll watch that. And coming up at 7, TSA is sending travelers mixed messages about what can legally make it through airport security right now. We'll break it down and what you need to know in the next hour.
0: All right. Everybody else, get it off your chest. 800-585-1051. If you need to vent, phone lines are wide open. Again, 1-800-585-1051. It's The Breakfast Club. Good morning.
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12: 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Traffic Breakfast Club looks good so far this morning with no tie-ups on the interstates or secondary roads. It's moving smoothly. Travel time short. 69 degrees already. We go to the upper 90s today. Chance of rain at 40%. 50% chance of rain tonight. 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
2: Hello, who's this?
3: 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This is Stacy.
2: Hey, Stacy.
4: Good morning.
5: I swear, Envy goes right to the back door first every morning. Like, he don't even try to let nobody in that's knocking from the front. Whoever knocking from the back, you and Trav, you all right in.
2: Dang.
4: Oh, my God.
3: Okay, so first off, DJ Envy.
2: Yes, sir.
3: I just want to say thank you so much. I was listening, because you know I listen every day. I was listening when you announced the car show.
2: Yes, sir.
3: And when you said Stacy's Cupcakes, I was like, yo, Envy is my guy. Charlamagne is the reason why. Charlamagne is the reason why everybody know who I am. So, Charlamagne, thank you.
5: Charlamagne, let's get this together. Okay, but wait a minute. Huh? So you and Envy hadn't already talked to you about being there? He just made sure his boo was on the list.
2: Stacy comes to all my events.
5: I'm sure he does.
2: Stacy comes to the Black Family Reunion.
5: I'm sure he comes to
2: the car show.
5: All your events.
2: He participates in all my events. Mm-hmm. Did that sound better?
3: Yeah. Yeah. Right.
4: Without no confusion.
3: Okay. No, so wait, Charlamagne, really quick.
5: Yes, sir.
3: Charlamagne, really quick. You know, I was at your last expo, and I gave away a bunch of free cupcakes to everybody, and they loved it. I want to get this straight right now. Can I do your Mental Wealth Expo in October? Because I heard you announced it.
2: Stacy, you know there's a protocol. You know that.
5: Yeah, I gotta talk to the people. You know, my homegirl Debbie Brown is curating it this year, so I gotta talk to her.
4: Talk to whoever you gotta talk to.
3: Listen, Charlamagne.
5: Yes.
3: You are worth $1 billion. You can make anything.
5: Wait, yo, stop saying stuff.
2: Wow.
5: Like,
2: let me hold you. You have a dollar, bro.
5: Where these numbers, bro.
2: You have a dollar. You got breakfast this morning, bro?
4: Period.
3: Yo, Charlamagne is worth a lot. Don't let Charlamagne play y'all like that. We know what Charlamagne is worth. Charlamagne is like the new Black Bill Gates.
5: God made all of us. God made all of us of value. We are all God's children. We are all of high value.
2: But Stacy, I will see you July 25th for the Drive Your Dreams car show in Hampton, Virginia. If you haven't got your tickets, get your tickets.
3: I will be doing cupcakes on the moon if you ask me to.
4: I know that's why. I love it.
3: Love y'all. Y'all have a good day.
5: Peace, Stacy.
2: Yes, and kids 5 and under are free, so bring the family out. Bring the kids out, man. It's a family fun day, carnival rides and games. We want to see more and more kids. My kids will be there, so like I said, kids 5 and under are free.
5: Stacy said, I'll do cupcakes for Envy if he moon me. That's crazy.
2: No. That's what you heard?
5: That's crazy. Yo, like, what kind of freaky diggy stuff y'all got going on?
2: Hello, who's this?
6: Hey, good morning. This is Mark from Mount Vernon.
2: Mark from Mount Vernon. What up? Get it off your chest, Mark.
6: What's up? Good morning, Jess. Good morning, Charlamagne. I don't got nothing to get off my chest. I just wanted to give my son a shout out. My son, JC, just bought his first car yesterday.
5: Hey, salute to that young man.
2: What type of car?
6: He got a 2013 Jeep Grand Cherokee.
2: Okay.
4: Dope.
2: Well, congratulations to him.
4: Yeah.
2: You going to help him with the insurance? Because I know the insurance is going to be high for the fact that he's a young man.
6: Yeah, for sure. But we're going to work with him. Me and his mom going to help him out.
2: That's what it is. Right. Proud of him.
6: Thank you, guys. Yeah, have a good day.
5: My guy.
4: You too.
2: Get it off your chest. 800-585-1051. If you need to vent, hit us up now. It's The Breakfast Club. Good morning.
0: The Breakfast Club.
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2: Hello, who's this?
3: Good morning, Breakfast Club. This is Michelle from Atlanta.
4: Hey, ATL. Good morning, Michelle. Where you listening to us at, Michelle, on 96.1?
3: Oh, yeah. Shout out to 96.1 to beat.
4: Thank you very much. Salute to my guy, Louis V.
2: Louis V, what up?
4: Get it off your chest, Michelle.
3: First off, I want to say I'm blessed, black, and highly flavored, or whatever Charlamagne be saying.
4: Favored, not flavored. Okay.
5: Hey,
4: I'm sure you taste amazing.
3: Of course. But anyway, I just wanted to kiki with Charlamagne a little bit about the fat passengers. I work for an airline.
4: Hey, ooh, I love me a good kiki. Come on, fat people, let's go.
5: Oh, God.
4: Talk to me.
3: So we call them customers of size.
2: Customers of size, okay.
5: Oh, gosh. That is so messed up.
3: I swear. You know what? We got to have some enjoyment. Working at the airport can be stressful. That's our game, so... If they checking in and somebody at the curb see them, they already telling the people at the ticket counter, like, hey, it's the customer size.
4: I think that's very respectful.
5: Yeah.
4: I think that's very respectful. Right. That is very respectful. I like that more than if there's a fat person over there. Yeah. There's a customer of size.
2: Yeah, I feel bad for them when they got to get the seatbelt extender. Y'all should do it in a way where they ain't got to ask. So y'all should know who it is and give it to them.
3: You know, we try. Yeah. We try, but some of them, they be in denial about their condition. So then that's when it get embarrassing when they already on the plane.
4: Mm-mm-mm. You should have like a hand signal or something. Maybe like a little like a little code word. It's like when big girls come on or big men come on and they need an extended seatbelt, they just be like, wobble, baby.
2: Wobble, baby.
5: No, no.
2: What airline do you work for, mama?
5: No.
3: I work for Southwest.
2: Oh, Southwest. Okay.
4: Oh, wow. Southwest got cargo planes for the customers of size?
2: Yo, shut up.
5: Oh, my God.
2: Thank you, mama.
5: Stop. Damn, and all the seats on there the same size. All of them.
2: Hello, who's this?
5: Even first class.
6: Hey, what's going on, man? It's Jamari.
2: Jamari, what's up?
5: Good morning.
2: Get off your chest.
6: Good morning, everybody, man. How y'all doing, man? Yeah, I'm just trying to say, don't spoil it for me, man. I've been listening to y'all, man, and I've been watching The Nemesis. I'm only on episode 2. It's good so far. But the acting, I ain't going to lie. I see they got a fake ass Shamar Moore, they got a fake ass 50 Cent in there. I already see the person who's a down for.
2: But you see, it started off good. Like, it started off like, oh, I'm going to like this. Made me feel like Belly, and then I just, I just didn't get it.
6: I ain't got to what you got to yet, though. But what I've been seeing so far, you know, I'm a movie critic, so I'm kind of trying to predict what's going to happen already.
5: Same.
6: But yeah, so far it's good, man. Hopefully it get better, man. I don't know.
2: All right, well,
6: all the way from Detroit, man. I love y'all, man. Y'all keep doing what y'all do.
4: You a movie critic, you said?
6: Yeah, I'm definitely a movie critic, man. Any movie I watch,
2: he's
6: man.
2: He's a self-movie critic.
6: I try to predict it before it even happens.
4: Oh, okay.
2: But it makes sense why he like it, because the Tubi movies are big in Detroit.
5: Don't do him.
2: No, they are. They're big in Detroit, so... That's kind of that lane.
5: You relax.
4: Yeah, you can make fantastic low-budget stuff. I went to go see a fantastic movie last night that had a budget between $750,000 and $1 million, and it's called Obsession.
5: Oh, that's low-budget?
4: $750,000 to $1 million for a movie? That's in theaters? Absolutely.
5: Oh, okay. That's in theaters. Okay.
4: But it made $16 million in the film festival, because Focus Feature Films bought it. And it came out in theaters last week and made $21 million at the box office. I went to go see it last night. It's a horror movie. And I don't be paying people to scare me. But I was so intrigued by the story because the kid was a YouTuber.
2: Mm-hmm.
4: But it's good.
2: Mm-hmm. Yeah, well, this is... You know, you remember the Tyler Perry thing where the guy hit the guy and he spun around 6 times?
5: Yes.
2: It kind of feels like that type of action.
4: That's fantastic.
2: That's
4: one of my favorite scenes.
5: That's the only scene, because you just...
2: Yeah, but you didn't watch the full episode. I'm sure you just watched that scene all the time.
5: That's it. That's the only scene.
4: No, there's a lot of them scenes that's the show where the guy dropped his pants and said, come get this ass.
2: Yes.
5: Oh, my God, that's Beauty in the Black.
4: Yeah, that is Beauty in the Black,
5: yes.
4: Right? Okay. No.
5: Yes, Beauty and the Black.
4: It's not Booty.
5: Beauty and Black.
2: Oh, my goodness.
4: He dropped his pants and said, you know you want this ass.
2: Yeah, the fact that y'all both know a word and line by line is crazy.
5: That's
2: get
5: true.
2: It off your chest. 800-585-1051. Now we got the latest with Lauren coming up. What's up, Lauren?
7: Good morning, y'all.
5: Good morning, love.
4: What's up, okay, LL Cool B?
7: What
4: you mean? I just said okay, LL Cool B.
7: I almost wore that again today, Envy. That hoodie, that Milano.
2: You should have worn this hoodie, because you got lace, leather, denim.
5: Denim, yeah.
2: You all over the place.
4: I don't know whether she's going to go to a funeral or a Bad Boy reunion concert.
5: is ready.
7: Take that. A little pop out. You know, it's cute.
2: Okay. Mm-hmm. All right. Who we got? What are we talking about?
7: Yes. So we are talking about Deion Cole and Chelsea Handler. We got some white on white crime about to happen here because Chelsea Handler is finally talking about how she felt about the jokes at the Kevin Hart roast.
2: She sat down
7: with Deion Cole. Okay. All right. Yeah. It's some things about to be, some words about to be flown.
2: All right. We'll get into that next. It's The Breakfast Club. Good morning.
1: The Breakfast Club.
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28: Hot 39939, traffic and rolling. Breakfast Club looks like I-20 inbound. Patterson Road, it's sad slow, but no accidents to report at this point. Looks good there. We got the 90s today with a 40% chance of rain, and we'll get up into the 60s tonight with a 50% chance of rain. 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21, 21, 21, 21, 21, 21, 21, 21, 21, 21, 21, 21, 21, 21, 21, 21, 21, 21, 21, 21, 21, 21, 21, 21, 21, 21
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0: DJ NV Jess Hilarious, Charlamagne Tha God. Let's get to the latest with Lauren.
1: You're talking LL Cool, babe.
2: Yeah, I'm not dumbing myself down. I'm being myself.
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2: I'm the homegirl that knows a little bit about everything and everything.
4: Lauren. Little brown girls look at you and go, I want to be like you.
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5: LaRosa. 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
7: On The Breakfast Club.
1: LL Cool, babe. Talk to me.
2: So Chelsea Handler sat down with Deion Cole for his Funny Knowing You. And they talked about the roast, and she went in on racist comedians. Let's take a listen.
8: And I knew they would be lazy because they do that for a living. And I knew enough about Tony Hinchcliffe and Shane and their backgrounds. I had ex-girlfriends blowing up my DMs that had dated Shane and were telling me stuff about him. So based on that, I was like, oh, these guys are pretty bad.
9: Tell us now. What's Shane?
8: It's just everything we know, that they're racist. That they're bigots, that they're sexist, that they think they're like invincible. It was gross. I don't find those jokes to be funny. Jokes about lynching black people. Mm-hmm. Lynching is not a joke. That's worse than rape. Like, you're not joking about rape, are you? Are you saying I'm gonna go rape?

0: you is a trigger to somebody else. Mm-hmm. So it's like everybody has the right to their opinion.
1: Yeah, I just don't think it was funny.
0: I didn't like it either. But
2: I totally agree with Chelsea, everything she said.
3: And a lot of the comedians are doing that were there are doing each other's like shows now. Cheryl Underwood is just aired last night, was on
0: Tony, right?
3: No, she was on Matt and Shane's Secret Podcast, and they were talking about the jokes at her and George Floyd. Let's take a listen to Cheryl Underwood on the George Floyd joke.
4: I did not know that Tony was going to do the George Floyd joke. My only feeling is if you don't have the right response that blows up the room even further, you've set back the cause. So sometimes it's say less. If you ain't got nothing good to cut his throat with, figuratively about comedy, shut the f*** up.
5: Yeah.
4: Because you're going to make it worse.
0: Yeah, I just don't see how you... make a joke about violent, tragic death. Mm-hmm. I just don't see where the George Floyd situation could be humorous in any way, shape, or form. Yeah. All the Charlie Kirk situation. Mm-hmm. You know what I mean? All Cheryl Underwood's husband committing suicide. Yeah. All Pete Davidson's dad died in 9/11. Mm-hmm. But Cheryl and Pete, like I said, are different to me because they make jokes about it themselves and they were part of the actual roast. So they signed up for that. They agreed to that. So, you know, that's on them.
3: Yeah, well, I mean, look, I just feel like with the Tom Brady roast, one of the things that normally happens is this, is that there's a ton of conversation after Kevin Hart's roast. We a week or so out, maybe two, and we're still having conversations about it. So, you know, if comedy is meant to cause conversation, Kevin Hart's roast has been doing just that. Mm-hmm. Now, I do know that Shane Gillis responded to TMZ's article about Chelsea Handler. He didn't really say much. He basically just said that this is like her moment, Chelsea Handler, and happy that she's taking. He said, this is a big moment for Chelsea. I'm glad she's capitalizing. Good for her. We're all rooting for her. Anyway, come see me. And then he talked about a show that he has coming up in Philly. But yeah. Mm. Now, moving on. Yesterday, Wanda Sykes posted a video still in relation to the Kevin Hart roast. And people thought that she was going to be actually getting into her review of the roast. She did not do that whatsoever. She actually announced yesterday, and we want to give her some love on this because she came here to talk about that her legacy special is number 5 on Netflix. So it's within the top 10 TV shows in the U.S. today. So I wanted to congratulate Wanda Sykes on
0: dropping a clues bomb from Wanda Sykes.
3: Yes,
0: I meant to watch that. I saw it, but I didn't get. I got so much stuff I'm watching.
3: Yeah,
0: I am gonna watch that this weekend.
3: And she came up here to promote it as well too. So we talked to her in depth about that. So yeah, congratulations to her. That's now shifting gears a bit. Yesterday, there was an interview that was circulating. So Snooki, you guys know Snooki from Jersey Shore.
2: Yes,
3: speaking of TV shows.
2: Know Snooki.
3: So Snooki's been doing a lot of press recently, talking about a ton of different things. But yesterday she sat down on the podcast and she talked about a moment with Wendy Williams in pregnancy. Let's take a listen.
6: What is it like getting called out by Wendy Williams?
7: She was wild.
8: She was intimidating for sure.
7: Remember she made you drink when you were pregnant?
6: She made you drink.
7: Well, she was secretly pregnant.
8: She heard there was a rumor that I was pregnant.
6: So she made you.
8: She brought out beer for me and Jenny, and she goes, "Well, let's see if you're pregnant." Like so crazy, and I was like, "That."
7: And then we saw her in Target 2 weeks later, and you shunned her.
8: Yeah.
1: She didn't make you drink. Yeah. That's a crazy headline.
2: Yeah, that is wild for him to say
0: that.
2: She
0: bought the beer out to see if she would drink.
1: Right. Correct.
8: Yeah.
1: To she was there's a difference between I made you drink and drink. Nah, she didn't make you drink.
2: So
1: she wanted to see if you was.
2: So
1: did she
2: drink?
3: Yeah, so she says that she actually didn't really drink. Like, she cheated the drink. Like, and when you watch it, I could only find a small clip. I'm checking right now to see if we have it. You can't really even hear the full thing because it was from so many years ago. I tried to find it in full. But she, like, drinks, and you can't tell whether she actually swallows it or not. And she says that she cheated the situation. She didn't actually drink. She made it appear like she did because she knew what Wendy was trying to do. Because
0: was this radio or TV?
3: It was on TV. It was on Wendy Williams' show. Yeah, and she said she was pregnant at the time. So, but they were talking about a ton of different things throughout her career. And Wendy and Snooki, they've had some big viral moments, not even including this one. So that was
0: arguing. I actually think that's some good content right there.
2: That
0: I mean, maybe that's just the content person in me, but I'm like, yo, you think a person's pregnant, so you bring out a couple of drinks,
2: right?
0: To see who do what.
2: Yeah. And so the person is crazy enough to hide, like, go to that extent to hide their pregnancy that they gonna drink.
0: Yeah, because not like you know if she's pregnant or not.
2: Right.
0: It's just a rumor that you heard.
2: Mm-hmm.
1: Yeah, I don't have a problem with it. But
0: don't listen to us, guys.
2: But that would be on the person.
1: Radio, I didn't have a problem with it.
2: That would be on the person.
1: Right,
2: to
1: if you drink, drink. Exactly.
0: Don't listen to me. That's my OG. So I just that sounds like some good radio or good TV to me. All right.
1: I just didn't like the headline, Wendy Forster. Wendy didn't force
2: that
1: sounded
2: so
1: crazy.
2: Wild.
0: That was crazy.
2: That's wild.
3: Well, shout out to Snooki.
2: Yes, that was my girl, yo.
3: A lot of people's. So that's the latest for the hour. And in the next latest, we're going to talk about another a film moment that's about to happen, because Quinta Brunson just made a big announcement about something she's bringing to movie theaters, and there's already a debate about

0: if we need it or not.
1: All right, we'll get to that next. All right, we got front page news coming up, and then Tiffany Haddish will be here. It's the Breakfast Club. Good morning.
2: The Breakfast Club. Your mornings will never be the same.
3: I love Boosters and theaters this Friday. From Boots Riley, the director of Sorry to Bother You, I Love Boosters is a crazy heist comedy that's wildly hilarious and downright insane, and a comedy that is being hailed as one of the year's wildest, most adventurous movies.

0: JNV, Jess Hilarious, Charlamagne the Guy. We are the Breakfast Club. Let's get back in some front page news. Now in NBA, Oklahoma City beat the Spurs 122-113. They tied the series 1-1. Did you watch the game last night, Shala?
1: I did watch a little bit of it. I went to go see Obsession last night in the movies, and I came home, and I think I watched like the third quarter. Then I watched the first episode of the MJ doc, so I watched a little bit of it.
0: How was the MJ doc?
1: I want to finish it first before I critique it.
0: Okay.
1: Right. It's two more episodes, three episodes. I only saw episode one.
0: I'm going to watch it this weekend. And Aaron Rodgers said he's going to retire after the 2026 NFL season.
1: Well, you can't watch it this weekend. It don't come out to the fifth.
0: Oh, how you got it?
1: Not me.
2: I ain't waiting. What? I really ain't waiting.
1: Ask me stupid.
0: You don't want to share? Right. You don't want to share?
1: I can't share. It's got my email on it. It's watermarked.
0: Oh. This guy right here.
1: I
0: thought it was out. How are you going to watch it? I'm like, is that out? No. Can't get it to the fifth. This ass. Good morning, Mimi.
3: Good morning, MV. Jess, Charlamagne, how y'all doing this morning?
2: Good. How are you, Mimi? This
0: guy's a jerk this morning. Mimi.
1: Actually, the 3rd. June 3rd. It'll be up.
0: Oh, June 3rd.
3: You guys
0: 3rd.
3: Are killing me this morning. So this morning, we start this hour with former First Lady Michelle Obama with an interview that is making its rounds on the internet. Now, in this clip, she is warning Democrats not to automatically label Trump supporters or voters as racist or extreme. So during an interview with the podcast Talk Easy with Sam Fragoso, Michelle Obama said a lot of Americans who voted for Trump were driven more by frustration and economic pain than politics. Mrs. Obama says she was deeply disappointed by both of Trump's wins, but she says she understands why some voters, including people who voted for President Obama twice, later voted for Trump. Let's listen.
4: They voted for Donald Trump. Yeah.
5: You know?
4: It's a lot of people.
5: So you can't just pigeonhole them and say you just don't care and you're racist or whatever you're thinking. Mm. This is an act of, I don't know what else to do. Mm. I just wish we had more leaders that were figuring out how to do more for the middle class, for the working folks, because those are the folks who are drowning in this economy. It's not me anymore, but I know those folks, and they're good people, and they don't have a way out, and that makes for bad choices.
1: I mean, it's a combination of both for sure, right? Mm-hmm. Like, you have people who just were desperate and wanted something different, you know? They felt like Donald Trump could change their economic situation. But then you have some people who just voted for straight-up racism. And you can call that what it is. I think it's I think it's definitely a combination of both.
3: Two things can be true at once.
1: Absolutely.
3: Very much so. Yep. She said that some of the voters, the decision was less about politics, but more about their frustration and their exhaustion and the direction that their lives were going. And she warned Democrats not to shame them or dismiss them. And you might want to address how they're feeling so that you don't lose them in the upcoming election. So that was the gist of that interview.
1: I don't know if that's the thing for the third time, though. I think the first couple of times you probably could say that, but not the third time. The third time, it was pretty clear what it is he was going to do. You know, I mean, they laid it out quite plain in Project 2025. So my thing is, if you cared about democracy in any way, shape, or form, you would have taken him serious. But we also got to remember there was a huge, huge, huge disinformation campaign. Big psyop that he played on the American people, because he is the world's greatest con man.
3: Yeah, he fooled people into thinking he cared. He cared about their groceries. He cared about, you know, what they were going through, their kitchen table things. But, you know, as we see right now with that $1.8 billion fund, you know, it's a whole different story that taxpayers are funding. And lastly, to a story for anyone traveling this Memorial Day weekend, especially if you're flying and flying with medical marijuana. So the TSA, they have quietly updated its guidance on cannabis at the airport at their security checkpoints. So the agency now says medical marijuana may be allowed in your carry-on and in your check bag under certain conditions. So TSA, they removed older language from its website that specifically highlighted marijuana as an illegal drug under federal law. But before anyone gets excited, there is a catch. Now, TSA says its officers are focused on security threats, not actively searching for drugs. But if marijuana is found during the screening, agents can still refer the situation to local law enforcement. And you have to remember that major airlines like Delta, American, United, and Southwest, they still prohibit marijuana on their flights. So if you're flying this holiday weekend or over the summer, you have to understand that the rules around traveling with marijuana, they may be different. They sound a little tricky, but they're not necessarily easier. So you can take it at your own risk, basically, is what they're saying.
2: Okay, thank you.
3: You are welcome, Jess, just in case. So, you know.
0: Jess is like, I've been traveling with it for the longest. Nothing's going to stop me. Like, what's wrong with y'all? Nothing's going to change.
1: I mean, there's not too many places you can't fly nowadays and not get some legal marijuana when you land, for the most part.
3: Mm-hmm. But they're saying, too, that states, you know, different states have different rules. And so you can take it to some place. You can come to California and then you can go to Montana and then be in trouble.
1: Oh, yeah. As I said, you just got to know where you're going. That's all.
0: Yeah.
1: You definitely got to know where you're going. But I'm talking about when you land. When you land, you know, there's a lot of places that got dispensaries now.
0: Yeah. Yep.
3: Mm-hmm. Yeah.
0: Recreational dispensaries. Yeah. And don't take it out. If you're going to leave in the country, don't do it. Just don't do it. It's not worth it. Mm. Now, you don't know the laws. You don't know the regulations. Do not do it.
2: Yeah.
3: Absolutely. Good advice. All right, y'all. Well, that is your front page news. I'm Mimi Brown. Follow me at Mimi Brown TV. And for more stories, follow the Black Information Network.
0: Thank you, Mimi.
3: Thank you.
0: Now, when we come back, Tiffany Haddish will be joining us. She is the first comedian ever to be on the cover of a Sports Illustrated swimsuit issue. And we're going to talk to her next. So don't move. It's The Breakfast Club. Good morning.
6: The Breakfast Club.
1: Peace to the planet. Charlemagne the God here. 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
7: Hey there, good morning. I'm Cynthia Hardy. Here are the hot headlines. Four states, including Indiana and Iowa, have begun restricting certain SNAP items like soda and candy, with South Carolina and other states poised to follow by 2028. These changes signal a shift in food assistance policies affecting millions at the checkout counter. Meanwhile, former SCDJJ employee 44-year-old Anthony Livingston faces misconduct charges for allegedly providing THC gummies to juveniles at the Midlands Evaluation and Development Center. He surrendered to authorities on Monday. And finally, this Friday, Richland County Neighborhood Council is going to host its third annual chili cornbread competition from 10 a.m. to 3 p.m. at Pine Grove Community Center on Piney Woods Road. You can sample some tasty chili and cornbread, take part in wellness activities, win prizes, and more. 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I'm Cynthia Hardy. 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
18: 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Into the 90s today. A 40% chance of rain. Into the 60s tonight. A 50% chance of rain. Jack Daniels. Hopper 39939.
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you know my little off they rocker. 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

0: 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So wake your ass up with us.
1: Hello. Okay. Hello. Right. And then once a week, I'll go to this thing called the Perfect Workout, where you do lift heavy weights, and it's in slow motion. And I found it on Groupon. Mm. And it's crazy because it's mostly. I found it on Groupon, and it's mostly elderly people in there. So then I'm like talking to them every now and then, getting advice, getting knowledge. So it's like, now my brain growing because I'm learning from my elders, right? And then, once a week, I'll do Pure Barre. Which is like, you know, like Pilates and ballet mixed together.
0: So you work out once a week heavyweights, that's it?
1: Yeah, once a week heavyweights.
0: Wow.
1: But every day, I wear my weighted vest, which is 20 pounds. Mm. So when I walked my dog, I was wearing the weighted vest. When I was washing my dishes, mopping my floors, cleaning the house, I wear my weighted vest. Mm-hmm. When I'm gardening, I wear my weighted vest. Mm-hmm. And that's it.
2: How much do you have to lose?
1: How much did I have to lose?
2: Yeah, for the cover.
1: I was like 145 right there.
2: Okay.
3: Wait, yeah. Earlier, did you say people were saying you were fat? Did you say that?
1: Yeah. They were saying I'm fat, pregnant, all kind of You know, a few years ago.
3: I feel like.
1: Well, can Google that. They were trying to call me pregnant and all of that.
0: I got one more question before you do this workout. And what did you eat? What were your meals like?
1: Oh, my meals. Okay. So basically, try to eat meat once a day and then like. A lot of vegetables, a lot of fruit.
0: Shut up.
2: What is your problem?
0: You got to eat meat, so you looking at me, but go ahead.
1: Yeah, you need your protein, but you can get that through beans and all that too.
3: Right.
1: Then I would eat a lot out of my garden. So like off my own land, which give me like a little sense of pride.
3: Yeah.
1: That like, and I will always feel full. Like I'll break my fast by eating berries from my backyard. And I feel like, they're my berries. They're my thing. You know, like these, my, you know, just that's feeling good about that. So also making sure you have like a sense of like joy every day. Mm-hmm. It really helps a lot. Being stressed out every day really adds the LBs and really like messes your skin up, messes your body up. That too much cortisol. So just, as soon as I feel my stress levels going up, I'm gonna try to make sure I laugh or do something that make me feel good, even if it's just like just walking around barefoot in the backyard or going to mess with my bees or something like that. Like just being in the sun, just change it up.
2: I see you glowing. You are glowing.
1: Right. I also got a gang of
2: aura is bright.
1: I really, you see my aura because that might be the shea butter reflecting off of this beautiful brown skin. That's the shea butter.
3: He looks great. The only pregnancy rumors I remember was when you and Jason Lee did that photo thing and people thought that was like a thing. But
1: before that, like in 2017, when was Cardi B pregnant? Because they was trying to say I was pregnant too.
2: She'd have been pregnant what, 3 weeks?
1: Shut up. A gang of times. I feel like every time she's pregnant, they be trying to say I'm pregnant, but nah. Yeah, a while ago. Wow. But also in 2019, also when I was in that relationship, they was trying to say I was pregnant then, all of that. Yeah. Last relationship I was in, his mama was trying to tell me I was pregnant. I was like, girl, you got me messed up. I would never, not with your son. But anyway.
2: Damn. The mama said that to you?
4: Maybe she was trying to manifest something.
1: Maybe.
3: This was another relationship after the other relationship?
1: Yeah, I've had many, girl, please. That was 4 years ago.
4: I know, that's right.
1: That's 4 years ago. I'm a beautiful woman. I don't know if you know this. I'm a swimsuit model.
3: You just been keeping things real low key a bit.
1: Low key, girl. I've been dating the same way I've been dating for the last, like, I've been dating for what, 25 years, 30 years?
3: Mm-hmm.
1: Yeah, so I date the same way. Just, it ain't everybody's business. I'm dating everybody like they drug dealers. Everybody like they drug dealers. I learned my lesson from that last one. Don't tell nobody nothing. Just date everybody like they drug dealers. Here today. He might be gone tomorrow. Everybody like they selling dope.
2: Yeah. Yeah, for a good time, not a long time.
1: Yeah.
2: How did it feel when you first saw the cover?
1: It felt like such an honor. I felt like, first of all, I feel like I look like my grandma.
2: She was a model.
1: And my grandma was a model back in the 1900s and 50s. She was one of the first black women in the state of California to be on TV modeling clothes and swimsuits and all of that. Mm. And I remember she used to teach us. I used to be showing us how to pose and how to sit like a lady and how to, you know, all the little model stuff. Mm-hmm. But as I, you know, my sisters and brothers got taller than me, she's like, oh, you're not going to be a model. You didn't get tall enough. It's not going to work out for you. There's other things you can do. And she was right. But I always wanted to be like her. I always wanted to be beautiful like her and be a model like her. And, you know, you the funny girl. They always say, oh, funny, pretty girls can't be funny. Ain't no way you could be a model. Only kind of model you could be is a, you know, sex model. You could be on some kind of porn or something like that, but you can't be no model. And these last, I would say 3 years, I've been literally manifesting hardcore. I mean, I popped up in that fashion show. Kathy Hilton knew that this is something I wanted to do. She knew that my grandmother was a model. She knew all these things. So she's like, just do it. Just start moving towards it. Like, jump up in the show. And you know, black community, she bringing disgrace to us, whatever. I'm living my dream, okay? Yeah. That same company that I jumped up in their show, they hired me their next fashion show to actually walk in the show. Nobody talked about that.
2: Oh, wow.
1: Nobody talked about me getting hired to walk in the show.
2: Wow.
1: Yeah, they hired me. Yeah, Monse hired me. And then they gave me a bunch of clothes to wear for my whole comedy tour.
3: Wow.
1: And so I was wearing elegant dresses the whole damn tour. You know, it was Oscar De La Renta and Monse was dressing me the whole tour.
3: Oh,
1: so,
3: no, I swear, we saw the dresses, remember, but we didn't know where they were from. That's what's up, y'all.
1: So they were dressing me. So then that felt really good. And then it was like, if I could do that, then I definitely could do the swimsuit model thing. And I did it.
5: All right, we got more with Tiffany Haddish when we come back. It's The Breakfast Club. Good morning.

0: It's DJ Envy, Just Hilarious, Charlamagne Tha God. We are The Breakfast Club. Lauren LaRose is here as well. We're still kicking it with Tiffany Haddish. Jess.
1: So why you ain't doing at the roast? I wanted you to get up there. I knew you was going to give him about 100.
2: Girl, because I'm a model now.
1: I know.
2: I'm a Sports Illustrated cover model. My job as a model is to be pretty and don't talk.
1: But you was a comedian. You was on stage.
2: I was on. There was a lot of comedians on stage that didn't talk.
1: But you Bert
2: Kreischer was sitting right there. Nobody said nothing.
3: Oh, I didn't even know he was there.
2: He was there. Oh. He was there. Dwayne Martin was sitting
1: Dwayne
2: there.
1: Martin was there.
2: He wouldn't say nothing. Yeah, see, what had happened was there's some people that got to present, that got to roast, that didn't want to be roasted.
1: Yeah.
2: And so some of us had to be glorified seat fillers. I was being a pretty model.
1: Gotcha.
2: I was modeling, guys. Gotcha. And I had to pee really bad. And I don't know about you, when you have to pee, it's hard to hear.
1: And it was long, yeah.
2: It was too long.
1: It was definitely long. Changing.
2: Too long.
1: Yeah.
2: I got up in the middle of Kevin and went to go to the bathroom. I couldn't hold it no more. I couldn't hear nothing. Yeah. Except for the part when I saw The Rock tap his leg, and someone could sit on his leg. So I almost ran over there and went and sat on his leg. I'm like, I sit on this.
3: Right. I saw you when The Rock came out, the way you was looking at him, you was like, damn, that's the first time you met him before?
2: Nah, I just been DTF for a long time. I've been trying, since he been a wrestler, since he had a hairline, you know, I've been trying to get at that. I remember I ran into him one time at the doctor's office. He was there with his baby mama. They was getting, you know, like ultrasound, whatever. And I had ran into them and I was like, how can I steal him from her right now? Hmm. There ain't no way to steal that man. Steal him. I wanted to.
1: Yeah.
2: He's part of my dreams. He's in my spank bank.
3: So you manifesting him too?
2: Maybe I can make his hair grow back if he let me sit on top of his head.
1: Okay,
2: I've been known to grow men's hair back.
3: What was that cream you used? What was it? You had some concoction.
2: I gave you the Monistat mixed with the coconut oil.
1: Yes. She did. Mm-hmm. Yeah, let me try it mixed with coconut oil.
2: Was working. It was working. It takes time.
3: It was during COVID though, so you know everybody's hair was growing back. I'm like, damn, I got a bald spot.
1: Hey yo, did it work?
3: I don't remember. I tried it for a little bit, but I ain't tried long enough.
2: Mm-hmm. It works. It works. I've seen a lot of bitches that just come back.
1: Damn. A lot of people edges. Coconut oil.
2: Monistat coconut oil or Monistat a jojoba oil. Uh-huh. Mix that together and then put it just put it on your edges.
1: Yeah. Daily.
2: Daily. Before you go to bed at night.
4: Just let me know how that go.
1: I got you.
3: You got it. You got it.
1: I know, but I want some more.
2: Man, you can mix it with castor oil, too. That really snap it in.
1: Yeah. Mm-hmm.
3: Okay. So were you even scheduled to perform at the Rose at all?
2: No. I was actually scheduled to sit in the audience. I just wanted to sit in the audience and watch. Look, that's why I was dressed the way I was dressed. Okay. That's why I was like, it was cute.
1: Right.
2: But it was like, you know, audience attire.
1: Mm-hmm. No, you looked real good. You looked fly to me.
2: Looked it fly. I thought you was going to come up on the stage.
1: No, I wish.
3: So how'd you end up on stage?
2: The people that didn't want to be roasted, but they wanted to roast Kevin, but they didn't want to be roasted, they didn't sit down, right? And so they left. And so they needed people to fill in on seats. So they asked me, and I'm like, yeah, I'm going to support Kevin 110% no matter what. So even if it's just me sitting in the background and not saying nothing, I'm cool with that. I've been an extra before. Gotcha. I know how to do that.
3: But everybody knows how close you and Kev are, so they just expected, clearly.
2: I don't know if we that close anymore. The number changed. Or something.
3: Dang.
2: You know,
1: I ain't return them.
2: I just seen them, but the phone don't work. Phone number don't work.
1: Hey, I seen them.
2: I try to text, say, I hope you're doing all right. You know what I'm saying? And you cool, and it was green. Then I called, and when they was like, bee, bee, bee. I was like, yeah, okay.
4: After the roast, you called?
2: Mm-hmm.
4: Oh, because all of the
2: conversations. Yeah, I just want to encourage him, make sure he's doing okay. Because I don't know if people realize, like, a roast is designed to, like, demolish somebody. Mm-hmm. But they're supposed to be raising money for charity. Usually, that's what roast was about. Like, you raise the money for some sort of charity. And then, like, you're going to get your feelings hurt. And it's going to be a lot of mean things said and done. But that's the way the roast goes. But we're doing it for a good cause.
3: Right.
2: And I don't know what the good cause was on this one. Yes, Netflix needed more money, cause whatever. I don't know what the cause was, but I just wanted to make sure he was okay, cause I've seen people come out of those roasts and be devastated.
1: Ooh,
2: and so just to be, you know, Hey, I got your back, bro. If you need somebody to cry to, you want me to call the goons on somebody, I got you.
1: Yeah.
2: We can send goons to Texas. No problem. I got them there.
3: But I think Cap will be all right. He coming up here this week, actually.
2: He'll be fine. He's fine.
3: He's more than fine.
2: He's fine. Yeah. It's like the number one show on Netflix right now. So he's fine.
1: Yeah.
2: He's just fine.
1: Billions of views.
3: Did you and Cat speak? Because I know Cat had some things to say about you. Did you see him that later?
2: He didn't say nothing about me on the
3: No, thing. not at the roast, but I'm just talking about previous.
2: No, we didn't speak at that thing, but I've talked to him a multitude of times. We talk on the phone. We cool.
3: Oh, okay. Nice.
2: We cool. You know, I be talking crazy sometimes, but we cool. I don't even say nothing that crazy. I don't say nothing crazy. Mm-hmm. You don't say He be saying crazy. Yeah, we good. Yeah, we cool.
4: Did any of the comedians who didn't get invited give you a call after the video with TMZ?
2: You don't have to answer everything. You don't have to respond to every question that's asked. And I'm like, yeah, well.
3: What was that?
4: TMZ had called her out in New York, and they asked her about the Tony Hinchcliffe George Floyd joke, and she said,
2: I didn't hear the joke. Mm-hmm. And then she's like, but Lonnie Love was mad or whatever, and then I was like, well, I didn't know what to say, so I just said.
1: Lonnie was there? Oh, no, like, she just saw it. They tell her that she was
2: there. She said there's a lot of people, like Lonnie Love, a lot of people, comedians, that are upset about that joke. And I didn't know what to say to that, except for is you said talking about a bunch of comedians that wasn't invited.
1: That weren't invited. Mm.
2: Oh, so they jealous. I don't know. I turned around and walked away. Because I didn't know how to respond to that. I didn't even go back, play back and watch it. I stay off my social media because, you know, I think that's where the devil lives. Mm-hmm. And I'm not finna go to visit the devil house. And I know that people eat off of me. They, you know, I'm bearing fruit clearly. Yeah. And so they use my name, and then I'm gonna see that. And then what? Then I'm gonna want to show up to their house and whoop their ass. And I can't do that anymore. I'm a model.
1: Like, you can't.
2: I'm a model. I can't do that.
4: Well, like, how Tiffany Haddish got viral TikTok content about her from the roast, and she didn't even say nothing at the roast.
2: Now, one thing, which tells you that I'm popping.
1: Clearly.
2: They like me. They really like me.
0: All right, we got more with Tiffany Haddish when we come back. It's The Breakfast Club.
5: She make me feel so good. Better than I would by myself, or if I was with somebody else. You understand? She make the people say, yeah, yeah.

0: JNV, Jess Hilarious, Charlamagne Tha God. We are The Breakfast Club. Lauren LaRose is here as well. We're still kicking it with Tiffany Haddish. Charlamagne?
1: Has success been everything you thought it was going to be?
2: No, success is definitely not what I thought. I thought success was going to be like so much easier and like super relaxed and super chill and like I'm getting spoiled every day, but it's not that. Success is work. Mm-hmm. It's weightlifting. It's wearing a weighted vest at all times. And it's like a 100-pound weighted vest. It's heavy. Yeah, yeah. You got to be strong to carry success. Everybody ain't built for it. That's why people fall off. That's why people disappear. They end up in rehabs. They end up just strung out, f***ed up in bad situations because success is heavy. Everybody ain't built for it. And you have to train for it. If it comes overnight, it will fall off overnight. Mm-hmm. But if it comes over a long period of time, just like any, like a good football team or great track runners, like if you do the work and build your body up to handle it, you'll be able to carry it forever.
3: How has your sobriety journey helped you deal with all of that?
2: Like you know what? Being sober, like, okay, so I'm California sober.
4: So what does that mean?
2: California sober. You know what that means, girl. You know what that means.
1: Oh, weed. Okay.
2: You know, yeah, I own a marijuana line. Gotcha. You know, I drink my weed, eat my weed, and smoke my weed. But no alcohol has really changed the game. First of all, super easy for the weight to come off. And I can hear now. I can hear a lot of things now. Things I didn't notice before, people's true intentions. You can see what they're really doing. I can see so much better now because I think alcohol makes you deaf, it makes you blind, it makes it hard for you to communicate, it makes it hard for you to be present. And without drinking any alcohol, I'm seeing, like, I can see people's hearts. I can see your soul. I know who really hate me inside, but they want to eat. And I'm okay with them eating. Mm-hmm. I'm okay. But I can see the intention. I can hear it. I'm paying attention. I can pick up the little nuances of things. And I know how to move in a space. And I'm just, like, really grateful and really kind of disappointed in myself for ever starting to drink in the first place. Mm-hmm. You know, even though I didn't, like, when I drank, but I didn't drink every day. But when I did drink, I did drink. And it made me wake up next to ugly people. And I have not woken up next to nobody ugly in 4 years. It's been really great. It's been an awesome experience to be like, oh, I'm laying down with this person because I want to lay down with this person. I want to be with this man. Like, not because it's just like, oh, he got me. Oh, yeah. Like, it's because I want to.
3: When you talk about your choice to be sober, I know you did that back when all of the, like, DUI stuff was happening, right? And I know that your team recently filed for that to be dismissed. Because 4 years later, you're still going through that trial for that case.
2: I want a trial. I've been begging for a trial. I done bought all these plane tickets flying down to Georgia. Georgia has become like a place I kind of hate now. And I used to love it. But now I kind of like, because the way they do their laws is ridiculous to me. And I keep flying down there, keep showing up to the courtroom. And then they just, oh, we're going to postpone it to another day. Postpone. Well, you wasting my money. You wasting my time. These lawyers is getting to eat like crazy, which is fine, I guess. But like, and then, you know, the judge is like running for office again and try to get, you know, they're like, what the hell? I just feel some type of way about it. I'm like, I have never in my career been arrested, and I've been arrested a lot of times, had to wait 4 years for a trial.
3: And it's a misdemeanor, right?
2: Yeah.
1: Why do you want to go to trial for a misdemeanor?
2: Because really, I want that to be gone because it don't make no sense. I was in my driveway walking into my house.
1: Oh, I didn't know that. Okay.
2: I was walking into my house, bro. So, like, really?
4: Yeah.
2: And then on that same video, if they release the video, y'all see. Because on the same video, at the top of the video, they let some white man park his car in the thing and take an Uber home. But you want to arrest? I'm at my house.
1: So who called? Somebody called the police on you?
2: Yeah, they called the police on me because I was on the side of the road. I was crying and shit.
1: That's normal for you. That is normal for me.
2: Right. And I might have took a nap. That is normal for me.
3: The way it was reported, it was like way different than.
2: They said I was at the light. I wasn't at the light. I was on the side of the road. And a man did come up to my window and say, you ain't supposed to be in these parts. What you doing over here? You best get up out of here. And I was like, shit, I was just crying like shit. And I took off. You know, pulled into my driveway. I'm walking in the house with my little white dog. They let me walk the dog. They walked the dog with me. One of them picked up the dog poop. Got put it in the trash and everything. They let me go in the house, put food and water in the dog's bowl and stuff, and put the dog in the house. And then they handcuffed me and took me to jail.
4: Wow. Why you make the guy sound like a slave? He said, you best get out of here. You ain't
2: he did sound Really? Slave. It's Georgia, girl.
1: Well, yeah.
2: He sounded like that. You best get up out of here.
4: So what he was doing over there then?
2: I don't know, girl. I don't know. He pulled up, jumped out of his car, and said, I best get up out of here.
4: I thought he was walking.
3: Okay. I saw your team say you're losing money from jobs, though, because of this case.
2: Yeah, I don't know why they said that. Because I don't think that's the truth. I think they said that because I will postpone a job. I will not work a day to fly all the way to Georgia to show up for my case.
3: Okay.
2: And then the case isn't being heard. Mm-hmm. It's being postponed to the next, to the next. So that is hurting my pockets. Flying, I keep on flying out here. I done made best friends with all the flight attendants on Delta. We be kicking it.
4: I love it.
2: Like, they my favorite. But at the same time, this is like a waste of time. Mm-hmm. Like, let's get it over with already. So, I'm about to do. Can I tell you a secret? It's not a secret.
1: As long as they gonna get you in no trouble.
2: I don't know if it's gonna get me in trouble, but maybe it might. I don't know. But I've been working with the DA's office in California, in Los Angeles, and we getting ready to come up with a whole campaign on the benefits of not drinking. Because, like, if you really think about, like, all these cases that are in court, every time you've ever, like, had an issue in life or a problem with somebody, alcohol is 9 times out of 10 involved. Mm-hmm. Maybe you're the one drinking, maybe you're not. Maybe it's the other person that's drinking. But usually it's alcohol involved in a lot of those cases that they have. It don't even be, like, DUI. It'd be, like, domestic violence. It'd be child abuse. Yeah. It'd be theft. It'd be whatever. Alcohol is usually involved in it. Mm-hmm. So, like, we getting ready to do, like, a whole campaign together. And, like, you know, just bring that awareness, because I don't think people notice it. They think like, oh, we drinking and celebrating. Yeah. We celebrating, but what does that lead to?
3: Or when you sat, like when you try to get through something too, like you.
2: Yeah, drink. You try to get through it like it's, depression. Which I've done.
3: I mean, you were crying in the car.
2: Yeah, I was crying right after trying to get through breakup. Yeah. And, but you know what? If I smoke weed and I'm sad, hey, baby, I'll be feeling much better. And don't be having no problems. Don't be having no problems communicating and no problems going right to bed.
3: And then that when you get home.
5: Put you right to sleep.
2: Right to bed, right to sleep. And I'm aware as hell. I'm paranoid a little bit, so I'm looking at everything. Yeah.
1: When you look at your career now, do you feel misunderstood, underestimated, or exactly where you're supposed to be?
2: Well, in my heart, I'm exactly where I'm supposed to be. But if I turn around and sit back from where the world is looking, I think I'm underestimated. Mm-hmm. Mm-hmm. They don't know what they're dealing with. It's okay. I'm going to show you.
4: Mm. Good.
1: I feel like the best is yet to come, Tiff.
2: Oh yeah, it's coming.
1: Word.
2: She coming through.
1: Mm-hmm. Absolutely.
2: You gonna get on the train? You gonna work with me?
1: What you mean? You already know that for life. What are you talking about? Tiff, you start rapping? Last time Tiff came up here, she did the rap album, right?
2: Yeah, I got to, like, I'm about to drop a whole album.
5: A new one.
2: Ooh. A whole situation.
1: Okay.
2: Yeah, I just shot a music video with Jadakiss. Mm-hmm. I didn't like the video that much. I feel like it was too many ugly people in it. But
4: damn.
2: If they move the cameras just right, we put the little CGI on it.
5: Watch your mouth.
2: Watch your mouth.
1: It's not ugly, it's just a roughness. It's
2: not like
1: they got a hard life.
2: Yes. We got to put wet at him. Are we paying these people? Right. They all just came in on the street. They just came in off the street.
1: All in New York.
5: Salute to us now.
4: You already said it.
1: The term I use is hard knock lifers.
2: They look like they've been through a lot. That's what it was like. They've been through a lot.
3: It's cold here.
2: Is that why?
4: No, it's not.
2: That's not why. They've been through a lot. People be living in New York. Okay, this ain't no easy city to live in.
1: Envy got some music. I'm gonna show you some Envy old music videos. You talk about struggle faces, boy.
2: I was talking to this rapper that's from here, and he was like, "Let me show. I want to share my videos with you. Maybe you could post them." He sent me the videos. I said, "Ain't no way in hell I'm putting this on my page." You get these people from. And then he was like, "Tiff, it's hard out here. It ain't like California." I said, "Damn, this is ridiculous." And then I was like, "I'm finna shoot. Wait till I shoot my video." Then I shot my video. I said, "Oh, you right. It is not like it is in California."
5: All right, it's Tiffany Adams.
1: You look like you're getting held hostage, man.
5: It's Tiffany Adams, ladies and gentlemen. It's the Breakfast Club. Good morning.

0: Morning, everybody. It's DJ Envy, Jess Hilarious, Charlamagne Tha God. We are the Breakfast Club. Let's get to the latest with Lauren.
1: You're talking LL Cool, bitch.
2: Yeah, I'm not dumbing myself down. I'm being myself.
3: Sources trust her.
2: I'm the homegirl that knows a little bit about everything and everything.
4: The little brown girls look at you and go, I want to be like you.
5: Take me through that.
6: Where's she going?
7: The latest with Lauren
5: Rose. Take me through that.
7: On The Breakfast Club.
1: LL Cool B. Talk to me.
2: So yesterday, guys, it was announced that Quinta Brunson will develop and star as Betty Boop in a new Betty Boop feature film.
4: That is so perfect for her.
2: Yeah, yes.
1: As soon as I saw that announcement, I'm like, man, she looks just like Betty.
2: Yes, like her.
4: Yeah, I can see it.
2: Yep, and you know, a lot of us have been following Quinta from the internet days to her successful career at BuzzFeed all of the success with Abbott Elementary, and now she is here working on this feature film. So her production company, Fifth Chance Productions, will partner with Mark Fleischer, who is the grandson of Betty Boop's creator, Max Fleischer.
4: Wow.
2: And the film will trace the origin and evolution of Betty Boop through the perspective of her creator, Max, and the relationship that he had with the character, of how he tried to navigate the commercial success that eventually came, and how it grew into like one of the world's most impactful animated icons. Now, what I am very interested in here is to see how and if Quinta Brunson goes into the fact

0: Esther Jones, who was a black woman. So yeah, I'm interested to see how Quinta spins that as well.
1: And I actually learned that as a little girl in middle, well, yeah, elementary or middle school, that she was inspired, the character Betty Boop was inspired by a black woman.
2: Yes. Well, congratulations to Quinta Brunson. Yep. Now, in other news and new announcements, yesterday, Netflix announced a Michael Jackson documentary that they will be doing that will be stepping inside of Michael Jackson's courtroom that the public never saw. Let's take a listen to the trailer that Netflix dropped yesterday.
3: Police right now searching Michael Jackson's Neverland Ranch.
4: This is part of an ongoing investigation.
5: He's the most famous man in the world being accused of the most heinous crime in the world.
6: An arrest warrant for Mr. Jackson has been issued on multiple counts of child molestation.
7: Michael Jackson's trial has finally begun.
8: We believed he was a criminal, and he was able to get away with that because of his fame and celebrity. This was a man who was unique in his talent, skill, and accomplishment, and unique in his victimization of children.
9: I believe Michael was innocent, and we were going to prove it.
10: Is he guilty or is he not guilty? Finally, we're going to get some answers.
11: Please keep an open mind and let me have my day in court.
2: That is Michael Jackson that you hear at the end.
1: The real Michael Jackson.
2: Yes, the real Michael Jackson. So this series that they're doing, it's going to air on June 3rd. It's called Michael Jackson, The Verdict. And it's going to revisit the case that became one of the most closely watched legal sagas of all time. Now, I know that we were talking about this before, and we talked about the fact that, you know, Charlamagne, you mentioned that a documentary should be the next step. And it seems like Netflix is.
0: He's seen it. He was watching it. I want a documentary that, you know, proves his innocence, that shows you why he was innocent, that shows you how he was investigated, you know, for 17 years and they didn't find anything by the FBI. Like, that's what I want. I saw the first episode yesterday, though.
12: I haven't seen it, but I do think it's whack. I think it's horrible.
2: Thank you.
12: The fact they put a documentary out, what, 2-3 weeks out before the movie came out, that the family did the movie and everybody's celebrating his life and in love and playing music and this, that, and the other. Mm-hmm. Now I feel like the negativity comes. I think that's whack.
0: But you don't know what the doc is about.
12: I know what it's about. You just tell me what it's about.
0: I ain't tell you nothing.
12: We just play the trailer of what it's about. It's about him being inside the courtroom. I don't care if I seen him or not. I don't.
2: You think that it shouldn't be that close?
12: It shouldn't be that close to. We just celebrated Michael Jackson. We just all wore the gloves and the outfits to go with.
0: That's how he contradicts himself.
12: How do I contradict myself?
0: Because this is why I said there shouldn't be a sequel. Because if you do a sequel, that you have to talk about these things. And I don't think we should because it's dark. Those allegations, that wasn't a good time in his life.
12: Right, but I would rather the sequel come from a family estate that would know more than anybody else.
0: The joy you felt in the first movie, you will not feel if they did a second movie, because you have to go down this dark.
12: They have to go down that, but there's still episodes and things that we didn't get to, whether it's the Super Bowl, it's the Do You Remember the Time, and all that stuff.
0: That's not what they want the second movie for. They want the second movie for the salaciousness.
12: And there's still a lot of stuff that of his life that he didn't touch. Him buying the you know, the Sony catalogs of artists and all like that. All that's in there too. But I think it's too soon that the Michael movie just came out that was done by the family that he celebrated and people celebrating his life. And now 2-3 weeks later, you just throw in all that mess and all the ish. I think that's fine.
0: I'll tell you how I feel after I finished the last two episodes. It's 3 episodes. I watched the first one last night. After I watched the next two, I'll tell you how I feel.
12: Well, what do you think about after watching the first one?
0: I'll tell you how I feel after I watched the last two. Mm. But just know that this trial, he was found not guilty of everything.
2: Yeah, he was
0: found not guilty on all counts. And he had like, what, 9 counts or something crazy like that? No, I think more, like 14 counts or something. Mm. He got found not guilty on all 14 counts.
12: I just feel like they put this out to kind of pick up some of the steam from the Michael movie. That's how I feel like. And
0: I think it would be a good time to do it because the movie just came out. There's all this conversation around him, and you saw all of the negative press that people tried to write about him around this movie. So if you put this out and show that he got found not guilty on all 14 counts.
12: Yeah, but that negative press didn't do anything to the movie because the movie is still one of the biggest movies, documentaries, or biopics ever.
1: What you're saying. You think you wanted it, you would rather it be in the second part of the movie, you know, a second movie, because it's told from the family's perspective who have more insight than anybody,
12: I would think.
2: Well, I think one of the things that we'll have to see here is how Netflix kind of does the line of, like, you have to show one thing, but you also have to remember that you just came off of this high of all this Michael Jackson celebration. I think that middle point is going to be a big thing. It's been 20
0: tomorrow.
2: Years, and
0: I might feel like envy tomorrow after I watch the last two episodes.
2: Yeah, and I think I don't know. That's what we're supposed to do, and we'll talk about it once you.

0: do, you know, get through all of that.
1: But so. I do notice the doc is about the trial that he got found not guilty of on all 14 counts. Mm.
2: I guess we got to see how they sway it too, how they make you feel from watching it. Do they make you feel like he's still guilty? But I just feel like it's too close from everybody celebrating Michael.
1: You can't make me feel like he's guilty because I don't believe he's guilty. Oh. Can't nobody tell me nothing about that with Michael Jackson. So you can't make me feel no way. I'm just watching. I feel like the man got railroad.
2: I'm going to see Michael again. I'm taking the kids again because I enjoyed it so much.
0: Because Netflix dropped this?
2: No.
0: Oh,
2: because I want my kids out because I want to go see it again.
0: Okay. I'm like, if you're taking a stand.
2: No, I just want to go see it again. I enjoyed it.
0: Well, that's the latest for this hour. We'll be back in the next hour.
3: Happy birthday, Max B. Y'all, he is 48.
2: Salute to Max B. All right. Now, when we come back, we got Charlamagne Donkey. We give you Donkey.
1: Yeah, before after the hour, there's a Florida man named Jermell Freeman that needs to come to the front of the congregation. We'd like to have a word with him, please.
2: All right. We'll get to that next. It's The Breakfast Club. Good morning.
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5: I Love Boosters in theaters this Friday. From Boots Riley, the director of Sorry to Bother You, I Love Boosters is a crazy heist comedy that's wildly hilarious and downright insane, and a comedy that is being hailed as one of the year's wildest, most adventurous movies.

0: make sure you tell them to watch out for Florida, man. Florida, man.
1: The craziest people in America come from the Bronx and all of Florida.
2: Yes, you are a donkey.
3: A Florida man attacked an ATM for a very strange reason. It gave him too much money. Florida man is arrested after deputies say he rigged the door to his home in an attempt to electrocute his pregnant wife. Police arrested an Orlando man for attacking a flamingo.
4: The Breakfast Club, bitches.
5: Donkey of the day. With Charlemagne the God. I don't know why y'all keep letting him get y'all like this.
6: Well, little Duval, donkey of the day for Thursday, May 21st goes to a Florida man named Jermell Freeman. Okay, what does your Uncle Charla always say about the great state of Florida? The craziest people in America come from the Bronx and all of Florida, and today is no exception. Now, Jermell has been charged with aggravated arson because he decided to bake a blanket. Okay, yes, this man put a blanket in the oven and it wasn't even a pig in it. Now, I know what you're thinking. If Jermell wanted a heated blanket, they like $39.99 on Amazon. Okay, Good Housekeeping is an amazing brand. Why didn't he just buy one? But that's not what he actually put the blanket in the oven for. Okay, what did he put the blanket in the oven for? Let's go to Lauren LaRosa for the report, please.
7: Florida man is accused of setting his ex-girlfriend's apartment on fire after allegedly threatening her during a FaceTime call, and he is now being held in Franklin County Jail. Columbus fire crews responded April 10th to an apartment fire on Belcher Drive in North Columbus. The victim told investigators she was not home at the time, but said her ex-boyfriend, Jermell Freeman, FaceTimed her and turned on her oven with a blanket inside, telling her he was going to start a fire. The victim had previously reported other threats to Columbus police, including that Freeman threatened to stab her with a kitchen knife and kill her friends. I got your knife, Freeman is alleged to have said to his girlfriend. I told you I wasn't playing with you. Witnesses told investigators that Freeman was trying to find a return flight home.
6: Damn. You do know when Usher said let it burn, he didn't mean that literally, right? It's a metaphor, okay? Letting it burn refers to the painful but necessary release of watching a relationship completely die out. Okay, it's about facing the agonizing grief of a breakup because you know it's the right thing to do. It's not about setting your ex's, apartment on fire. Okay, my brothers, why can't y'all just deal with rejection? The great black philosopher Gucci Man once said, girls are like buses, miss one, next 15, one coming. Okay, do we not remember great quotes like there are plenty fish in the sea? Nowadays, it's more like there are plenty butt-naked women on IG. Okay, Jermell, even if you felt like there are plenty fish in the sea, but she's the only one for me, hey, man, if you love something, let it go. If it comes back to you, it's yours, okay? What I don't understand about men like Jermell is when a woman breaks up with you, then you do something like set her apartment on fire, all you're doing is confirming that she made the right decision. Okay, Jermell allegedly already threatened to stab her, like Lauren just said, and harm her friends. Now, I'm not the highest grade of weed in the dispensary, but those are grounds to break up with somebody, okay? Thank God that young lady wasn't home, because that could have been very bad. All right, this dude was clearly moving off emotion. And this is why I don't like when people say women are emotional creatures. No, human beings are emotional creatures, okay? We are not creatures of logic. We are creatures of emotion, and we do not care what's true. We care how it feels. And Jermell felt hurt, okay? And instead of going to therapy to learn how to regulate his emotions, he decided he wanted to project that pain onto this young lady, or this young lady's apartment, just because the young lady didn't want to be with him anymore, okay? My brother's rejection is a part of life, all right? Okay, what happened to, you know, when a girl breaks up with you, you decide to better yourself, all right? Go out there and get in the best shape physically, mentally, spiritually, emotionally. Let her be scrolling the gram this time next year and be like, damn, when she sees your glow up, okay? That's why you don't block none of your exes or your haters. You gotta let them see you winning, okay? You gotta let them see you shining. But no, Jermell, you wanna be dusty, dull. Okay, once again, you proved exactly why this woman should have been left you. Okay, rejection doesn't create character, it reveals it, and people gotta stop ignoring red flags the first time. Okay, because if somebody responds to losing you by trying to destroy you or destroy something of yours, then leaving them was the smartest thing you ever did. Please give Jermell Freeman the biggest hee-haw.
8: All right, Charlamagne, thank you for that donkey today.
6: Yes, indeed.
8: Up next is diarrhea.
6: Stomach burning?
8: Yeah.
6: Diarrhea. Stomach burning. Okay.
8: Yeah, a little diarrhea.
6: Jess just ran out. Whenever Jess runs out like that, you know.
8: Yeah, she ran out quick, too.
6: Yeah, man.
8: But up next is Jess Fix My Mess.
6: She come back fast, too. That's what's weird about it. You don't ever notice that?
9: Well, I mean, it runs out fast.
6: Yeah, but that's the... Yeah, but what about the cleanup?
1: You know what I'm saying? Clean up should take a little longer, I would think.
8: I gave her dude wipes the other day, so maybe she got that.
1: And think y'all ain't self cleaning, all y'all, Lauren?
7: No, you use the wipes.
1: Okay,
7: and stuff.
1: Just making sure.
7: Yeah, but, y'all ain't self cleaning.
8: But up next is Jess Fix My Mess after she fixes her mess. 800-585-1051. So if you having some relationship issues or any type of issues, Jess will fix your mess as soon as she gets back from the bathroom. Hopefully she washes her hands.
1: Damn!
8: It's the Breakfast Club. Good morning.

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4: Hey, good morning. I'm Cynthia Hardy with your hot headlines. In Sumter County, Randy Lowry was arrested for allegedly fatally shooting his brother, Marcus Burroughs, during a domestic dispute. It happened on Tuesday. Lowry faces a number of charges, including murder, possession of a weapon during a violent crime, and possession of a stolen firearm. Meanwhile, South Carolina election officials are warning that redrawing congressional lines and scheduling an August primary poses significant challenges, including tight timelines, funding shortages and public awareness issues. The House passed a proposal potentially affecting Democratic Congressman Jim Clyburn's seat, and the Senate is now considering the issue. And finally, Richland County Council approved a 255-unit housing development in Blythewood. Despite community concerns over infrastructure and traffic, residents fear the impact on local roads and services. I'm Cynthia Hardy. 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
11: Hop on 39, 939, traffic and warning with Breakfast Club. Looks like I-20 inbound right at 277 slow. Also 277 near I-20 slowed. We got 1100 southbound road, 9000 Garner's Ferry Road, Plowden at South Beltline, Brexit I-26 east at I-20, Cox Ferry at Fairview, also Platte Springs at Old Orangeburg, South Lake at Two Notch, and Windy Wood at Charleston Highway collisions. Into the 90s with a 40% chance of rain this afternoon. Into the 60s with a 50% chance of rain tonight. 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Baker's, Jack Daniels, Hopper 39939.

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1: It's getting very much messy. Let me fix this.
2: Good morning. Who's this?
3: Hello?
4: Hello?
3: Hey, Jack. Hey. Good morning.
2: Good morning. How are you? Do you have me on a Bluetooth or speaker?
3: No. That was just my work machine. I'm sorry.
2: Okay, I got you. I can hear you now. What's going on?
3: So, back a few months ago, I went to court, me and my baby mom. We shared joint custody, but I got residential. So, she's with me 24/7.
2: Okay.
3: Ever since a few months back, it's like my baby mom got worse. She don't make her court order phone calls that she's supposed to. She don't even come to the visit. We're supposed to meet each other at a rest stop. Mm-hmm. You know what I mean? So, it's like halfway points because we live about half hour away from each other, you know what I'm saying? So we meet in like a halfway point. And she don't even come there, so it's like I'm wasting time and money. And then it's like when I try to explain to the courts all this stuff, and for some reason, I live in Jersey, and I live down the shore. Mm-hmm. And for some reason, even though the mom is certified, that she don't do nothing, she just wastes, they still want to give the mom like some type of, I don't even know what to call it. If she's not being a mother, why you gotta keep giving her a chance?
2: Like,
3: you know what I mean?
2: So she's basically unfit. You know, like she's basically a deadbeat.
3: No, she's not.
2: Sorta.
3: She don't do nothing. So she don't do nothing. She hasn't paid. She hasn't paid nothing. Not that I look for any money. My daughter's well taken care of.
2: Uh-huh.
3: But like, she just got put on child support a couple months back, and she still don't do nothing.
2: Mm. So she's a deadbeat.
3: But see, if I didn't make a payment, they'd be coming after me. You know what I'm saying?
2: Yeah, well, we know the system is not set up for men, you know, especially black men. They will give the woman so many chances, you know. And that's not right. Everybody needs to be closely evaluated, whether it's a father or a mother. So what your question is, like, what to do? How can you co-parent with her?
3: Basically, like, I don't want to go back. Like, the amount of money I spent on my last court thing,
2: yeah,
3: I could have took my daughter to Disney twice.
2: Yeah, I understand.
3: You know what I'm saying? So It's like now, I think that's what she wants to do. She wants me to waste all this money to go into the courts and do all that just so she could play the sob story like, oh, I don't get to see my daughter. Well, that's not my daughter's 11 years old. She don't even want to deal with her. She don't even call her mom. Mm-hmm. None of that.
2: Jeez, does her mom call her?
3: No.
2: Hmm.
3: She don't call. She's court. This is my whole thing. You're a woman, so you definitely will understand where I'm coming from.
2: Mm-hmm.
3: Do you need the courts to tell you how to be a mother?
2: No, I do not.
3: Okay, then. That's my whole point.
2: Yeah.
3: So why, like, if she's preaching to the courts, like, oh, I'm this, I'm that, why aren't their courts, like, turning around and being like, all right, well, prove to me.
2: Yeah.
3: What have you done? You know what I'm saying? Like, I got all the receipts. My wife made sure I got all the receipts for everything.
2: Hmm. Okay, so you are married.
3: Like,
2: okay.
3: Yeah, I've been married. Going to be 7 years, June 23rd.
2: Okay. Well, congratulations on your upcoming anniversary. What I think is, right, only time is going to be able to fix the situation. I think your daughter's mother being a deadbeat, essentially, that's only going to hurt her in the long run, and it's gonna hurt your child as well. But I love the fact that you do have a wife. She does have a mother figure. It's not like this.
3: Oh yeah, she's been calling my wife ever since she was able to talk, mommy. Like,
2: okay,
3: my big mom had her on. Like, it's crazy. Like, me and this woman, we never were like in love or nothing like that. I got into some drama in Jersey, so I hightailed it to New York. Met her in New York, and we had a baby.
2: Yeah, and I understand, and things do happen like that, and this is just the price that you have to pay for, you know, for doing that.
3: I mean, I'm cool with it. I just wish, like, I tried to do the last thing where it's like, all right, you don't want to be involved. You just want to come around when you want. Just sign your rights over.
2: Right.
3: Here's my thing. You don't need I don't need child support from you.
2: Yeah.
3: The courts made me seem like a bad dad if I didn't put her on child support. And I'm like, well, not for nothing. I ain't get money since the day she was born. So,
2: yeah.
3: What a, you know, yeah. But. It's just crazy. I just figured I need to get like a, you know, I got my wife's perspective, but you know how the women are that, you know.
2: Absolutely.
3: She's always going to defend me, you know what I'm saying?
2: Yeah.
3: So it's like, I wanted to get like a different, especially you're on a talk show.
2: Mm-hmm.
3: I heard your book was real good.
2: Absolutely. Till Death Do We Parent. It's a co-parenting memoir. It reflects on the journey of me raising my son with his father. And I love the fact that although she's your baby girl is missing out on her biological mother, she still has a mother figure. She still has someone that she can call mommy. So she's being raised properly, you know, and she's going to get older.
3: Yeah,
2: and
3: she is. My wife.
2: Mm-hmm.
3: My wife definitely does her numbers. I give a lot of credit to my wife. And then it's just like and it's not like I don't want anybody to think on the radio that like nobody was trying to like be nice with her. I guess you could say like my wife tried to reach out to her, tried to do fun stuff, but she was more worried about hanging out and trying to become drinking buddies and stuff like that with my wife instead of like building a relationship with your daughter.
2: She's on a different page in her life. She's in a different era and she has a different mindset, and that's got to change. But you know what? You can't even worry about that. Just like I tell the moms who complain to me about the fathers not doing anything, you can't make her be a mother, and neither can the courts. Only thing the courts can do is put into play what she should be doing. You know what I mean? But that doesn't necessarily mean that she's going to rise to the occasion of being a mother. She, you know what I mean? Just because you give birth don't make you a mother.
3: Yeah.
2: You know what I mean? So
3: my wife definitely said that.
2: Yeah.
3: My wife definitely told me that. She's like, babe, just because she gave birth doesn't make her a mother.
2: Yep.
3: I said, I understand, but it's just like, you just costing me all this money. Now I feel like you're doing that on purpose.
2: Yeah, absolutely. And I can't tell you, just drop the cases and just keep taking care of your daughter, because this is an ongoing thing, and you want justice for this. But you just got to stay in the fight if you're willing to deal with everything that comes with it. I'm sorry. These are the consequences.
3: Well, courts and all that stuff is done. So now it's just like, as of right now, it's just like, I'm supposed to waste every Saturday to make sure I'm at this rest stop at 12 o'clock when I know for a fact she don't show. And then I got to go about my day after 12 o'clock. It just sucks, because my daughter and my wife are like, babe. Man, we really want to, you know, give her a call. And then when you try to call the woman, ain't no answer. We share a court app.
2: Yeah.
3: Like you can't talk to me. And the crazy part is you act like you could talk to me regular, but why do we got a court app then if you need to, if you can't, you know what I'm saying?
2: Yeah, she's just not, she ain't ready, you know, but she's going to regret this someday, one day. She's when she has to have a conversation with her daughter about why she wasn't there. She's going to have to be real with baby girl. You know what I'm saying? And I'm glad that court is over. And the hardest thing to do is to co-parent with somebody to co-parent by yourself. That is, because that's what it seems like. She's not giving you anything. She's not even doing a little bit of what she should be doing, or what it seems like she should be doing, or what it seems like she should want to do as a mom. But nah, that's not even what she on right now. But you know what? I'm happy that your baby girl has two parents in the household, and that she sees that her father is not giving up. You know what I mean? That's a good thing. You're setting a good precedence and a good example for your baby. You know, and I applaud you for that. But no, you should get
3: that.
2: The book.
3: Honestly, I don't be looking for none of that. Like, I was raised in a household with both of my parents, so it's like I know. And my wife was raised in a household where she had, you know, step parents and stuff like that.
2: Yeah.
3: So it's like she got the best of both worlds.
2: Yeah,
3: seeing everything.
2: Yeah.
3: And I was just raised like, listen, you made a baby, handle your responsibilities. That's it.
2: Absolutely. Same way I was raised. You understand what I'm saying? That's why you should get this book. You could relate to it. It's not just for moms. It's for dads. It's for parents. It's about relationships and fostering them and, you know, motherhood, fatherhood, and how we power through it, even when it gets hard. So I appreciate you calling.
3: So when she don't reach out, and do none of that, do you think that I should be the one reaching out, or just no? Like, you know, my whole thing is like, they made me feel like, and this is the lawyer that I had at one point. My lawyer asked me if I'm talking about my baby mom to my daughter. And I said, yeah, every once in a while when she brings her up, but I don't go out of my way to bring her up because my daughter's with me. So what do you know what I'm saying?
2: Right.
3: What do I? So am I wrong for that?
2: No, you're not wrong for that. I would not talk down on her mom to her because she's getting older and she's going to see the absence of her mother, yeah. The negligence of her mother, you know, the wrongdoing of her mom. You don't have to do that. You know, she know who she's no, with. She know who bad. Loves her. You
3: me
2: know,
3: and my wife,
2: right.
3: We definitely don't talk bad. If there's anything like, oh, why didn't she call or why did she come to visit? Hey, baby, me and my wife both told my daughter, oh, maybe she's busy. Maybe she got caught up in work.
2: Yeah.
3: But when she don't, like, reach out and stuff, my daughter already told her. She's 11 years old. She already told her how she felt. And that's one thing. Like, after you hear that from your daughter, instead of trying to do better, you do worse.
2: Yeah, because she's not ready to be a parent, and that's fine. And I wish I had more time. I do gotta go, but nah, you are on the right track. You are on the right playing field. She's not, and you can't make her be a mom. Nobody can make her be a mom. She'll rise to that occasion one day, and hopefully it's not too late to build a bond. You know, that's just what it is. That was Jess Fix My Mess. Y'all can call up. 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It could be a work problem. It could be a friendship problem. 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Oh, I got the number right, y'all. It's The Breakfast Club. Good morning.
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6: Hey there, good morning. I'm Cynthia Hardy. Here are the hot headlines. Four states, including Indiana and Iowa, have begun restricting certain SNAP items like soda and candy, with South Carolina and other states poised to follow by 2028. These changes signal a shift in food assistance policies affecting millions at the checkout counter. Meanwhile, former SCDJJ employee 44-year-old Anthony Livingston faces misconduct charges for allegedly providing THC gummies to juveniles at the Midlands Evaluation and Development Center. He surrendered to authorities on Monday. And finally, this Friday, Richland County Neighborhood Council is going to host its third annual chili cornbread competition from 10 a.m. to 3 p.m. at Pine Grove Community Center on Piney Woods Road. You can sample some tasty chili and cornbread, take part in wellness activities, win prizes, and more. It's free to attend. I'm Cynthia Hardy. 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
1: Good morning, everybody. 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
0: Me and Gil slapped the at you.
1: A little jealous. Are you claiming me now? Morning, everybody. No. We are the Breakfast Club.
0: No. Let's get to being stupid.
1: Let's get to the ladies.
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3: me. Breaking news. This is breaking right now. CNN is reporting that Netflix is set to launch its first ever daily live show.
1: Wow.
3: That live show is The Breakfast Club.
0: Oh, my gosh!
3: Wow. Period.
0: Not just CNN, the Wall Street Journal.
3: Variety. Wow. It is everywhere, all over, anywhere that you get all of your breaking information right now. And now you're hearing it right here on The Breakfast Club. So that'll begin Monday, June 1st. And now the show, our show, of course, we will stay on the radio, nationally syndicated. But
0: 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There's no stay on the radio. 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
3: Period.
0: The Breakfast Club is a radio show. 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
0: So that means we'll be a morning show in some places, we'll be an evening show in other places, we'll be an afternoon show in some places.
1: So the question, so if we're in Asia, are they going to like dub our voice like...
3: Like, hang on.
1: See?
0: All right, man.
3: Okay.
1: Moving.
3: Yeah.
1: Man, I'm sorry.
3: I was going to talk about some of the content that we're getting through Netflix. Should we go into that?
6: Should we just keep going?
3: Yep. All right.
6: Mm-hmm. Is it going to be in a different language?
1: That's all I asked.
6: Yeah.
1: I didn't.
3: All right. Well, yeah, so that'll be happening June 1st, Monday, June 1st.
1: I should have said Mexico.
3: You'll get behind the scenes, exclusive bonus segments, extended discussions, original content. It's going to be enhanced, uninterrupted, and it's going to be a heck of an experience.
0: When we say that we're live, we're literally going to like be live the whole way through.
1: Yes.
3: So
0: even like during commercial
1: breaks. In between segments.
0: But when you're on the radio, of course, if you're listening on the radio, you're going to hear the commercials. If you're watching on Netflix, you'll just be engaging with us behind the scenes because, you know, we got the phone lines
1: and phones and, you know, online and
0: chats and all types of stuff.
1: Planning in the next segment, how we plan, how we break it down,
3: the
1: so you get to
3: room.
1: See all of it. That's right.
3: All righty. Okay. Yeah, so shout out to us. June 1st.
1: It's the first show ever to do that, right? Live
3: ever.
1: Every day,
0: first
1: global.
0: Live daily show
3: ever.
0: On
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3: Mm-hmm.
0: Okay.
6: Y'all had to watch your mouth.
0: You looking in the mirror?
3: All right, moving on.
6: This is crazy.
3: So, Queen Latifah sat down for an exclusive interview with Angie Martinez
0: on
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1: Calm down.
0: Amazing. I can't wait to watch that.
3: Yes.
0: When that came out, I ain't
3: that came out last night. It premiered last night, late last night. Now, you know, Queen

0: If it wasn't for Patti LaBelle, you might not even know who I am at this point. When I lost my brother at 22, I was ready to like check out of this whole thing. And Patti LaBelle is one of the people who I talk to, who talk to me. She has lost sisters.
1: She lost four sisters?
0: Yes.
1: Yeah.
0: So her, Heavy D, were able to talk to me and like help reframe my thought.
2: Right. Wow.
3: Yeah. Now she also gets into the moment at the BET Awards back in 2021, where she talked about Pride and she wished a happy Pride. Let's take a listen to Queen Latifah opening up about that moment.
4: I'm gonna get off this stage, but I thank you so much for all of you, the fans, for supporting every crazy ass thing I've done through the year, and thank you for making Equalizer number one, Ebony. My love, Rebel, my love, peace, happy Pride.
3: Yeah, now this was, you know, Queen Latifah has been very private about her personal life. Even in this interview, they talk about it, but she's still very personal. But, you know, she opens up a lot here about why she decided to do that moment. Let's take a listen to her.
4: I'm trying to think of how to ask this without being too nosy. You have made a shift, a public shift.
0: Damn, did I?
4: You did.
0: What I do?
4: Stop. You are a married woman with a child. You do carpets with your wife. But when you've let people in a little bit, you did go on stage, you shout Pride, clearly are living in your truth and your family and your life.
0: Pride Day.
4: Dana.
0: I can't do just lots regular.
4: You made a choice to do that.
0: I did.
4: Yeah. So what about the, can you talk to, about that?
0: Like, great, I was question. Getting a lifetime achievement award and I didn't want to leave out the people who were part of the lifetime.
4: Yeah. That makes sense.
0: Yeah. That's about it.
4: Really?
0: It's really that simple.
4: It was not more complicated
0: it
4: than that.
0: So not that's more complicated than that.
4: It's not always that deep. Some people think that if you don't share, it means you're hiding something.
0: People are just so fascinated about people's private lives.
4: Mm-hmm. I think also sometimes people want to know how you're navigating.
0: I may tell you how I navigate.
4: Okay.
0: I'm on my business.
5: I'm going to include Mark Angie Martinez. What an amazing, just compassionate line of questioning.
3: Yeah.
5: Get into a topic that could be uncomfortable, but just for the way she worded those questions, incredible.
3: 100%. Yeah. That interview is now live on Angie Martinez and Real Life IRL podcast. So please go watch and take a listen.
5: I respect Queen Latifah so much. Like her and Shaq-Kim and what they built with Flavor Unit, you know, just starting off as friends and then, you know, the management company and the way they grew into Hollywood and TV and music, they just moguls all across the board.
6: Absolutely.
5: Yeah. Salute to Shaq-Kim and Queen Latifah.
6: Salute to Queen Latifah. I love Queen Latifah. Mm-hmm. I love everything she stands for.
3: Yeah, the interview, it makes you smile too, because you could tell she's just in such a great place in life, and the two of them, their dynamic, it just makes you feel good. So,
2: yeah. Sound like two homegirls talking.
3: Yeah. Yes. Now, as we wrap, I don't have time to play one more, right? As we wrap, I just want to tell you guys that this segment has been sponsored by Top Dog Law. Any accident, big or small, call Top Dog Law.
6: All right.
2: And happy birthday to Mr. T. He is 74.
6: What was his line?
2: What?
6: Okay.
5: I pity the fool.
2: There you go. I wanted a man to do it. Happy birthday, Mr. T.
6: Jesus Christ. All right.
3: Happy birthday.
6: Yes. Now, when we come back, we get to the People's Choice Mix. Let us know what you want to hear. And don't forget, when do we start Netflix live globally?
3: Monday, daily? June 1st. Globally live daily on Netflix. You can catch the Breakfast Club.
6: All right.
2: Breakfast Club.
6: Let's get to the mix. It's the Breakfast Club tomorrow.
7: 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Your mornings will never be the same.
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11: Yeah, yeah.
9: To all my peoples in the struggle, you know what I'm saying? It's all good, baby.
11: Shake it.

Brenda. Just had to start like that. That's all. That's all. DJ Envy. The People's Choice Mix. Once again, July 25th, my car show goes down to Drive Your Dreams Car Show, Hampton, Virginia. 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Link in

0: clap, let it clap. 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
1: Spread it, that, you know what I'm saying?
0: That thing till your throat gets sore. 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
1: That
0: till your legs can't stand. 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

0: Hey, what's up, y'all? It's your girl, Jess Hilarious. Get tickets now to see I Love Boosters in theaters this Friday. From Boots Riley, the director of Sorry to Bother You, I Love Boosters is a crazy heist comedy that's wildly hilarious and downright insane. 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And I used to be one too myself, y'all, so y'all know I got to see this.
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5: Hey there, good morning. I'm Cynthia Hardy. Here are the hot headlines. Four states, including Indiana and Iowa, have begun restricting certain SNAP items like soda and candy, with South Carolina and other states poised to follow by 2028. These changes signal a shift in food assistance policies affecting millions at the checkout counter. Meanwhile, former SCDJJ employee 44-year-old Anthony Livingston faces misconduct charges for allegedly providing THC gummies to juveniles at the Midlands Evaluation and Development Center. He surrendered to authorities on Monday. And finally, this Friday, Richland County Neighborhood Council is going to host its third annual chili cornbread competition from 10 a.m. to 3 p.m. at Pine Grove Community Center on Piney Woods Road. You can sample some tasty chili and cornbread, take part in wellness activities, win prizes, and more. It's free to attend. I'm Cynthia Hardy. Stay tuned for more of The Breakfast Club on Hot 103.9 93.9.
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1: Apartment fire on Belcher Drive in North Columbus. The victim told investigators she was not home at the time, but said her ex-boyfriend, Jermell Freeman, FaceTimed her and turned on her oven with a blanket inside, telling her he was going to start a fire. The victim had previously reported other threats to Columbus police, including that Freeman threatened to stab her with a kitchen knife and kill her friends. I got your knife, Freeman is alleged to have said to his girlfriend. I told you I wasn't playing with you. Witnesses told investigators that Freeman was trying to find a return flight home.
2: Damn. You do know when Usher said let it burn, he didn't mean that literally, right? It's a metaphor, okay? Letting it burn refers to the painful but necessary release of watching a relationship completely die out. Okay, it's about facing the agonizing grief of a breakup because you know it's the right thing to do. It's not about setting your ex's, apartment on fire. Okay, my brothers, why can't y'all just deal with rejection? The great black philosopher Gucci Mane once said, girls are like buses, miss one, next 15, one coming. Okay, do we not remember great quotes like there are plenty fish in the sea? Nowadays, it's more like there are plenty butt-naked women on IG. Okay, Jermell, even if you felt like there are plenty fish in the sea, but she's the only one for me, hey, man, if you love something, let it go. If it comes back to you, it's yours, okay? What I don't understand about men like Jermell is when a woman breaks up with you, then you do something like set her apartment on fire, all you're doing is confirming that she made the right decision. Okay, Jermell allegedly already threatened to stab her, like Lauren just said, and harm her friends. Now, I'm not the highest grade of weed in the dispensary, but those are grounds to break up with somebody, okay? Thank God that young lady wasn't home, because that could have been very bad. All right, this dude was clearly moving off emotion. And this is why I don't like when people say women are emotional creatures. No, human beings are emotional creatures, okay? We are not creatures of logic. We are creatures of emotion, and we do not care what's true. We care how it feels. And Jermell felt hurt, okay? And instead of going to therapy to learn how to regulate his emotions, he decided he wanted to project that pain onto this young lady, this young lady's apartment, just because the young lady didn't want to be with him anymore, okay? My brother's rejection is a part of life, all right? Okay, what happened to, you know, when a girl breaks up with you, you decide to better yourself, all right? Go out there and get in the best shape physically, mentally, spiritually, emotionally. Let her be scrolling the gram this time next year and be like, damn, when she sees your glow up, okay? That's why you don't block none of your exes or your haters. You gotta let them see you winning, okay? You gotta let them see you shining. But no, Jermell, you wanna be dusty, dull. Okay, once again, you proved exactly why this woman should have been left you. Okay, rejection doesn't create character, it reveals it, and people gotta stop ignoring red flags the first time. Okay, because if somebody responds to losing you by trying to destroy you or destroy something of yours, then leaving them was the smartest thing you ever did. Please give Jermell Freeman the biggest hee-haw.
3: All right, Charlamagne, thank you for that donkey today.
2: Yes, indeed.
3: All right, when we come back, we got the positive note and more, so don't move. It's The Breakfast Club. Good morning.

0: DJ Envy, Jess Hilarious, Charlamagne the God. We are the Breakfast Club. Salute to Tiffany Haddish for joining us this morning.
1: Man, salute to the good sister Tiffany Haddish, man. Make sure you go check out Tiffany on the cover of Sports Illustrated.
2: Mm-hmm. That was her dream, she said.
1: Yes. Mm-hmm. She's on the cover of Sports Illustrated swimsuit issue.
2: I love it.
1: It's a big deal. I like to see people, manifest things, man, because she literally was talking about this for a long, long, long, long time, and it sounds crazy until it's actually done, right?
2: Yep.
0: That's right. Well, salute to Tiffany Haddish again. When we come back, positive notice, The Breakfast Club. Good morning.
3: She take my money when I'm in need. Yeah, she's a trifling friend indeed. Oh, she's a gold digger way over time.

0: Morning, everybody. It's DJ Envy, Just Hilarious, Charlamagne Tha God. We are The Breakfast Club. Now, you in Rhode Island this weekend, right?
1: Yep, I'm in Rhode Island tomorrow and Saturday. Y'all can meet me at the Comedy Connection. I got two shows tomorrow in East Providence, Rhode Island, and then two on Saturday. I'll also be doing a book signing at Riff Raff Bar. That's a bookstore. It doesn't sound like a bookstore, but we're going to have fun from 1 to 2 p.m. You'll get your book signed. We'll be able to talk co-parenting, motherhood, fatherhood, and all the things. And I'll be doing meet and greet at all four shows at the Comedy Connection. So I'll see you when I get there tomorrow, Providence.
2: You should go to Irregardless Biscuit, I'm telling you.
1: Irregardless Biscuit, okay.
2: I'll be going there twice when I be there for the weekend. Irregardless Biscuit is so good. Salute to Irregardless Biscuit. And this other spot called Afrique D Lounge. They got good African food.
1: Okay.
2: You like African food, or your palate is only Mexican?
1: I've never had African food before.
2: Really?
1: Well, African food,
2: really.
1: No,
2: oh my
1: really,
2: God,
1: really
2: it's so good, man.
1: Okay.
0: It's really,
2: yes,
0: really good.
2: Very hearty.
1: That's what's up. Is that the stuff that they eat?
0: Oh, yes, you can get that. You can get that too.
2: Is that fufu? No, not fufu.
0: Fufu, yeah.
1: Is it fufu?
0: Yeah.
1: The white stuff.
2: You can get with the peanut soup.
1: Right.
2: And it's like the dough, and you, oh,
0: it's
2: so good.
0: Dough, yeah. Very,
1: yeah.
0: Very, very, very
1: right,
0: good.
1: Cool.
0: Fufu.
2: Oh, with the jollof. Oh,
0: mm-hmm.
2: So good.
1: Damn, all right.
0: All right. Well, you got a positive note, Charlamagne?
2: Yes, I do have a positive note, and it's simple. It comes from the great Nelson Mandela. It always seems impossible until it's done. Have a great day.
3: Breakfast Club, bitches!
0: Y'all finished or y'all done?
4: Let it clap, let it clap. 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
3: Go.
4: Spread them cheese, let me see that. Shake that like you out of control. Mm-hmm. That thing till your throat gets sore. 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High freak, put the word in the hand.

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1: I love Boosters in theaters this Friday. From Boots Riley, the director of Sorry to Bother You, I Love Boosters is a crazy heist comedy that's wildly hilarious and downright insane. 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
0: The Breakfast Club.
2: Yo, what up, y'all? It's DJ Envy from The Breakfast Club. Now, check this out. The first phone call that ever happened happened over 150 years ago. 150 years. 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That one call really started everything. And fast forward to now. It's springtime. The weather's breaking. People outside. Vibes are right again. Thank God. And it got me thinking, who haven't you talked to in a minute? And you know, through all these years and all these conversations, AT&T has been there, connecting people in meaningful ways. This is more than a story of technological innovation. It's really a story about human connection, real people, real moments, and real relationships. So we celebrate over 150 years of connection. Let this be your reminder. Don't wait. 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
1: 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Wow.
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1: You ain't need to tell me what just happened.
2: Exactly. Right there.
3: Where you going?
2: Where you going?
3: Where you going?

0: that are women.
1: Oh, yeah. Shout out to Metro Boomin. And, of course, you know, YK Niece is on the hook. And we got to say congratulations to her. Why is that? Because she has been nominated for 3 BET Awards. Best Female Hip Hop Artist, right? Best Collaboration. Of course, you just heard the song, Metro Boomin's Take Me Through There. And Quavo and Breezy and DJ Spin is on that. And she's also been nominated for the Viewer's Choice Award. So out of the 3, I think she's going to win 1. I don't know which one, but I think she's going to get 1. Hey, it's Neek during the day, so make sure you get to know me, okay? On this Thankful Thursday, man, so many different things to be thankful for. But I always challenge you on Thursday to think about 3 different things that you're thankful for. A lot of people say, oh, I'm thankful for everything. But let's be a little bit more concise. Let's be a little bit more clear. Let's be intentional about what it is that we're really, really, really, really thankful for. So I'm going to share that, share mine with you just a little bit later on. But got to let you know what's going to be happening. May, the R&B tour Fly Away keyword. Of course, you know I got one coming up for you so you can win. And I know you'll be super thankful for that if you are the winner, right? We got social chatter with celebrity news and entertainment. Got to talk about Megan Thee Stallion. Man, you know what I'm saying? She's coming out with a new product. And we're going to definitely talk about that. Netflix is getting ready to drop a documentary on Michael Jackson called The Verdict. I'm like, man, you know what I'm saying? We couldn't just let the biopic live, could we? So we'll be discussing that a little bit later on. DJ Fatboy is definitely going to be coming up with the ultimate midday mix. And then, of course, I'm going to give you more details about our Memorial Day mix as well, right? And then please do not forget, Trap Dickie's going to be in the studio with me on Friday as he takes over. Mm-hmm.

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Yes, we're still loving Don Toliver. People still want a high from the show on Sunday at the Colonial Life Arena. But let's go ahead and get into some more music. New music from Drake. This one is Janice, STFU. So a lot of people are like, you know, this is kind of just symbolic about Drake telling the critics and the haters and, you know what I'm saying, people that gossip just to shut up. But then, right, this is like a subtle jab at a person by the name of Janice Jose, right? 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
1: Grosky, you know what I'm saying? You got Wham, you got Billy in this, you know what I'm saying?
0: We the best music, while they watching us win. Another anthem upon the
1: biggest you can get, you dig what I'm saying?
0: God.
1: I'm the biggest guard.

0: Yes, you know that is coming from DJ Khaled's new album. This song is featuring Lil Baby and Future, and it is called One of Them, right here on I-103.9, 93.9. So speaking of which, let's actually listen to Khaled as he talks about his new album.
1: First of all, it's all praise to the G-O-D, all glory to God. And speaking of that, my album is called Alama God. Uh-huh. And Alam means world in Arabic, world of God. So Alama God, it's just basically saying, you know, we got to always show our gratitude to the highest, right? And show love to each other and unite and come together. And I do that through music. And I also put out good vibes, good energy. But I want to also inspire and motivate. But I also want to have a purpose. And my purpose is to uplift people at all times.
2: Yeah.
1: So that's what Alama God is. And then...
0: Yep, so you heard Khaled, you know what I mean? And you know one thing he do, he shout out God. Ain't no question about that, right? So keep it locked in because coming up in the next hour, of course, I'm going to have a keyword for you. That's right, for the R&B tour, Usher Raymond and Chris Brown in Miami. It's definitely going to be going down and you plus one could be going. So I want you to listen out for that keyword and make sure you text in to win. Look, if you don't have this telephone number not locked in, I'm going to give it to you so you can, okay? Because this is not going to be the only contest that we'll be doing when it comes to text to win, and that's 803-647-1039. That's 803-647-1039. Yeah, yeah. All right. So, and then coming up in the next hour, we're going to be talking about Megan Thee Stallion and her swimsuit line. All right. So don't go anywhere. It's Nick during the day with you right here on Hot 103.9, 93.9.
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0: Stallion, Nicki Minaj. That's right, y'all. Ty Dolla $ign with Hot Girl Summer on Hot 103.9, 93.9. And some of you, it will be that, right? You know what I'm saying? I'm on my cool, you know, grown woman vibe summer. How about that? But I do have Megan Thee Stallion in social chatter with Celebrity News and Entertainment, and she's getting ready to launch a second line from her Hot Girl Summer swimwear brand. So, and the new collection is actually going to debut May 28th. So I want you to listen to Megan as she actually talks about, you know what I'm saying, her Hot Girl Summer swimwear.
1: Used to like writing my raps. This is different because I'm like drawing clothes. And I'm like, girl, I'm really out here designing swimsuits. Today was actually really good. I woke up, look in the mirror, tell myself I'm cute, I'm beautiful, I'm this, I'm that. Megan Thee Stallion and Megan Thee Mogul are kind of like the same girl. I treat my music like a business. I treat myself like a business. It was just only right to come out with my own brands. I feel like it was so obvious and easy for me to start doing swimwear because I am Miss Hot Girl Summer herself. I wanted to do something that reminded me of myself. Very bold, very sexy, very vibrant, very colorful. When I sat down and I was sketching, I was like, wow, this is really mine. It's really going to come to life. I'm really going to see it on models, and I'm going to see it in Walmart.
0: Incredible. You know what I'm saying? Megan don't stop. She keep going and going. So, you know what I'm saying? Her new collection actually is going to be featured on Miami Swim Week. And again, that's going to be next week, a week from today, as a matter of fact, May 28th. And so I'm like, and get this, right? So she's going to be featuring pieces for men, women, and pets. Okay. Okay. I was surprised about the pet part, but you know, some people, their pets are just like their children. There's nothing wrong with that. And Megan's about to capitalize on that. You know, I'm looking forward to seeing what she gonna come out with. So anyway, Nick, during the day with you, definitely make sure you keep it locked in. I got another story for social chatter with Celebrity News and Entertainment. And so we got to talk about, Netflix is getting ready to go ahead and put out Michael Jackson, The Verdict, right? And I'm like, okay, but we're going to talk about it. This is going to be a docuseries, right? And it'll be dropping in June, but I got more details about it. Don't go anywhere. It's Neek During the Day with you on Hot 103.9 and 93.9.
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0: Life Jennings, Changing Faces, Bobby V, Jada Morgan, and more. 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
2: Right now, we're all in.

Hold on. Don't laugh. You can record and I can hear you.

Grinch, Montana, Max B. Ever since you left me, you know, in about another week, they are going to be in Charlotte at the Fillmore. So if you love them, you definitely can check them out, right? All right, so let me go ahead and give you that keyword, because I know you want to go check out Usher and Chris Brown. How about that? Usher Raymond, Chris Brown, the R&B tour. Okay, so your keyword is bar. B-A-R. Yeah, some people like to go to the bar. So make sure you text in the win at 803-647-1039. That's 803-647-1039. Some people, when they go into an establishment, they like to sit at the bar. B-A-R, okay? So again, text to win at 803-647-1039. Look, this gentleman that's coming up, he's going to be in the studio with me tomorrow at 12 noon. So y'all get ready for it as it goes down. You know what I'm saying? We're going to have a great time with him. Can't wait to talk to him about all kinds of things. His new deal with Top Dog Entertainment. That's the same record label that Kendrick Lamar and SZA assigned to. And, you know, just what he's got going on, man. And we got to support Trap Dickie. We'll

0: are not waking up with the Breakfast Club. Here's what you're missing.
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2: and
1: that.
2: Then Charlotte joked, like, she didn't use Tupac, she had the legend, it was Kenny, and I saw but you reposted it.
1: I get it. I wasn't intimidated by it. I mean, I got abs, too.
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0: Yes, you know that is Ella Mai with 100. She always makes like beautiful sounding music, you know what I'm saying? So anyway, hey, we got to go ahead and get into social chatter with celebrity news and entertainment. So let's talk about it, right? Now, we know Michael Jackson's biopic has been killing it at the box office, but part of his story that isn't shown in that particular film is actually going to be told in a Netflix docuseries, right? And this is going to be going down in June. It's called Michael Jackson, The Verdict. So this is going to be a three-part series that does a deep dive into Michael Jackson's arrest on child molestation charges, his 2004 arraignment and indictment, right? And then his 2005 trial. And of course, you know what I'm saying? Like, he was acquitted on all 10 counts. But what I want you to do is I want you to listen to the trailer, okay? Of course, it's a lot more dramatic when you see the visuals for this, and you can definitely go look at it. It's on YouTube. But I want to play it for you so you can actually hear like what they're going to be talking about in this docuseries, right? They're going to be interviewing the jurors, you know, eyewitnesses, members of the media who were in the courtroom. And that list just goes on and on and on. So check this out right here.
1: And this is Mr. Jackson's main area. Are there any secret rooms?
2: Police right now searching Michael Jackson's Neverland Ranch.
3: This is part of an ongoing investigation.
4: He's the most famous man in the world being accused of the most heinous crime in the world.
1: An arrest warrant for Mr. Jackson has been issued on multiple counts of child molestation.
5: Michael Jackson's trial has finally begun.
6: I walked into what looked like a circus.
7: We believed he was a criminal, and he was able to get away with that because of his fame and celebrity.
8: Michael said, how do innocent people leave the courthouse? They let the whole world see them.
7: He was a man who was unique in his talent, skill, and accomplishment, and unique in his victimization of children.
4: When the supposed victim was on the stand, the thing that struck me was, wow, he's just a kid.
9: It was very moving testimony. It really got to me. He lured young boys to Neverland.
7: The kids knew the combination to the bedroom suite. Their mother didn't.
9: The defense said Michael Jackson loves children. It's all been misconstrued.
10: It was our opinion that they began to come up with these allegations to get a payday.
11: Testimony keeps on coming.
12: Culkin called the allegations absolutely ridiculous.
9: With juror number 8, what has to be proven is beyond a reasonable doubt. Can you doubt that happened?
8: Michael was scared to death.
9: I knew we were watching the potential demise of a superstar.
8: Found the smoking gun. I believe Michael was innocent, and we were going to prove it.
9: Is he guilty or is he not guilty? Finally, we're going to get some answers.
13: Please keep an open mind and let me have my day in court.
0: Yeah, so this is going to be coming on Netflix in June. I don't have the exact date. Well, actually, I'm sorry. I do have the exact date. It's June 3rd. So look out for that if you are interested. It's amazing to me that, you know, it's been 20 years since the trial of Michael Jackson and he was found not guilty. But the controversy still goes on behind this. So anyway, you formulate your own opinion or whatever it is. But hey, you know who's coming up next? You know what I'm saying? And I am thankful for him, not just on Thursday, but every day is DJ Fatboy. 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Yeah, yeah.
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1: Drive my Lambo like a Chevy on some rich, rich. 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

0: Yeah, DJ Fatboy, this is what I'm talking about, okay? You know, I love what you do, not just on Thursday. Like I said, every day is a thankful Thursday, and I'm thankful for you bringing us the ultimate midday mix on Hot 103.9, 93.9. Hey, reminding you once again, please do not forget about keywords. I just gave you one in the last hour. I got to hit you with another one. You know what I mean? We got more in store for you so you can win the R&B Tour Flyaway to see Usher, Raymond, and Chris Brown. So if you really want to go, and especially you're like, man, you know what? I would love to go to just another city to go see them besides Charlotte. And nothing wrong with Charlotte. Don't get it twisted. But we are definitely going to be able to send you to Miami. How about that? Yeah. To the Hard Rock Stadium. And you'll be able to check it out. You'll get tickets to the show, hotel accommodations, as well as round trip flights. All right. So keep listening for that keyword. Text to win and you could be the winner. Neat During the Day with you with DJ Fatboy. We got part two coming up on Hot 103.9, 93.9.
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6: Good morning, good morning. What's up, y'all?
4: What's happening?
6: I'm amazing, man. I feel good.
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0: 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And I'm telling you, it's just going to be nonstop mixes with DJ Fatboy and DJ Pretty Boy Mel. So look, are you cooking out? You going to take a trip somewhere? 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All right. 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

0: You are not waking up with the Breakfast Club. 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
1: I'm giving my son Dunkin' today because I paid for his whole cruise for his 21st birthday. I got stuck in Chicago the other day. He wouldn't even come 3 hours to come get me. Crazy. Wow.
2: What's his name?
1: Malachi.
2: I hope it makes you feel better, Antoinette. I hope you feel
1: good. They definitely do. Yes.
2: Okay.
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fuck around. 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I feel like I'm a now. 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When I shine bright, blind is up now. 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Looking

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1: Yep, music from J.I.D., 21 Savage and Baby Tate. It's surround sound. And I do have him in social chatter with Celebrity News and Entertainment. Now, he believes that he was snubbed at the BET Awards, right? So he took to social media, but then he later deleted it. So I'm going to go ahead and just give you some of what he says. He said, "I hate BET." But of course, it has been deleted. But you already know people took and screenshot that one. And so according to the screenshots, like, you know, he was saying that he's 5-time Grammy nominated, but no nominations from BET. You know what I mean? He was like, BET, all they do is remix the same people every year at the awards. And I'm like, oh, are we mad? Are we upset? Okay, like, look, at the end of the day, you can feel like you can put value on yourself and what you do. And some people are going to recognize it and some people are not. But you still have to continue to forge forward. You know what I'm saying? Either that's going to inspire you to do more, go harder, be more creative, be more innovative. So sometimes, you know what I'm saying, you have to make people respect you and you have to make people recognize you. Some people just think, you know, just because somebody acknowledged you over here, that does not mean that the next person or the next entity has to acknowledge you. Ooh. So, you know, there's all kind of situations and scenarios. But, you know, nonetheless, J.I.D. is very talented. And, you know what I'm saying, whether he ever gets a BET nomination or he doesn't, that, you know what I'm saying, like, that should not stop your flow and, you know what I'm saying, doing what you got to do. All right? So that's what it is. Period. So anyway, look, keep it locked in because there is a very, very famous television show that they are packing up and leaving L.A., and they are going to the ATL to start filming the show. I can't wait to tell you what show this is, okay? So keep it locked in. It's Neek During the Day with you on Hot 103.9 and 93.9.
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Ooh, ooh, and we're going to be kicking it off tomorrow at noon with Trap Dickie in the studio. I'm super excited, so please make sure that you lock in. You know what I'm saying? Me and him are going to have a great conversation. We're going to have a good time, and DJ Fatboy is going to definitely be mixing some of his new songs from his album, The Bill, that he dropped earlier this month. But you know we still got this contest that's continuously going on. I'm talking about the R&B tour. That's right. You can fly away to go see Usher Raymond and Chris Brown. So let's get into the song Obvious on Hot 103.9 and 93.9. Neat during the day with you.

0: are not waking up with the Breakfast Club, here's what you're missing.
1: Like, I don't know if I told you the story, Envy, but I wrote my first book in solitary. Mm-hmm. And I was like, yo, anybody want to read this book? And the guy was like, man, this ain't Oprah. Don't nobody want to read that. Oprah and read three of my books and invited me to her home multiple times.
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3: 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The Breakfast

Let's get the party started. See you at the bar, you was hardly talking. That's when I knew that your heart was scarring. Friends to lovers need a part to star in. Like, wait, babe, let me

Music from Dave and Tim's. They sound good together. The song is called Rain Dance right here on Hot 103.9, 93.9. Yes. So let's go ahead and let's get into my last story when it comes to social chatter with celebrity news and entertainment. Shark Tank is leaving Los Angeles for the ATL. Yes. So season 18 is actually going to be filmed in Atlanta at Tyler Perry Studios, y'all.

0: agent for, you know, business and entertainment communities in Atlanta. And, you know, because Shark Tank has built a brand behind helping entrepreneurs take them to the next level. So that should be interesting to see in itself. And let's talk, actually listen to Damon John. Of course, you know what I'm saying? He was the founder of FUBU. And talk about the popularity of Shark Tank and why people still like it so many years later.
1: I think the show is so relevant to what's happening in the world. Mm-hmm. So you'll look at it when we first came out, we're in a recession. Then all of a sudden, Instagram comes up, we're starting to sell goods online. Then this, then that. Today is going to be, the next season is going to be AI. I'm going to learn more from the show than I learn, you know, doing anything else. I think it's the American dream, and I think that that carpet doesn't care about your race, your gender, your color, your creed. It cares if you're going to wake up in the morning and work your butt off. And every single person watching that show would never know what millionaires and billionaires want to hear when you walk in the room. And they see people who are in the same position they were last year, whether they're sleeping on the couch or whether they're working a corporate job and empowering themselves the year after. They see that and they go, I can do it. And the most important thing is, it's really our money. So that's why you get that visceral response to people like, and you think we're trying to be mean. No.
2: It's our money.
1: Yeah.
0: So, yeah, that was Damon John talking about, you know, just the popularity of Shark Tank and its inner working. So it's going to be interesting that they're going to be filming Shark Tank now at Tyler Perry Studios. And, you know, just to give you a fun fact about Tyler Perry Studios, if you did not know, they are one of the largest production campuses in the country. Yep. So they are set to begin filming season 18 of Shark Tank in June. I'm like, wow, exciting times, you know? So anyway, I'm getting ready to get out of here. H-Dub, H-Dub is not in. K the Mogul is going to be filling in for H-Dub. So she's going to have your next opportunity for a keyword for you to win the R&B tour Flyaway to check out Usher Raymond and Chris Brown. So y'all get ready for that. Just before I go, I want to go ahead and share something with you that I heard on my way to work, right? And so every now and then I'm like, you know, I need a little bit of motivation and inspiration when I'm headed to work, right? So I look at, not every day, but, you know, when I can catch him, there's a guy on there by the name of Nero Knowledge. If you know, you know, like, you know what I'm saying? And so Nero said this morning, and when I tell you that this one particular line, you know what I'm saying? He dropped a bar this morning, and I just wanted to go ahead and share it with you. And so a lot of times, right, we make our own to-do list, right? But have you ever made a to-be list? What do you want to be? And I said, wow, we talk about the things that we need to do. And, you know, whether that is stuff that you got to do for work, stuff that you got to do for personal, you make a to-do list. But have you ever made a to-be list? What do you want to be? So I challenge everybody today on this Thankful Thursday, not only to be thankful for the things that you have going on in your life and the things that are going to be coming in the very, very near future, right? But I'm telling you, sometime this weekend, especially if you happen to be off on Monday, why don't you make a to-be list? What do you want to be? I'm not talking about what you want in life. What do you want to be? What type of person do you want to be? Mm-hmm. On this Thankful Thursday. You know what I'm saying? And I forgot to mention the things that I'm thankful for. I'm going to give you three things that I'm thankful for. I am super duper thankful that, and I'm just going to give you some simple stuff, right? I'm thankful that I can put shoes on my feet. I'm thankful that I have a backpack to carry my things. And I'm thankful that I have clean air to breathe. Bonus, I'm thankful for this bright Carolina sunshiny day. The bright day, you know what I mean? Because it could be gloomy outside. You know how we feel about that. You know, we're still thankful for that too, but we like the sunshine. Okay, so I'm out of here. Kata Mogul is up next, filling in for H-Dub. Lord willing, I'll be back on these airwaves tomorrow. Trap Dickie will be in the building. Yeah, 12 noon during the Ultimate Midday Mix with DJ Fatboy. 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
1: Who you with?
0: On the couch with my favorite sinner. I was about to, but you convinced us. 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

0: Boo still filling in for H-Dub, a.k.a. Hollywood Dub. Y'all, it's Thursday, closer to the weekend, and I got your keywords coming up in a minute for Chris Brown and Usher, the R&B Flyaway. We're going to fly you out to Miami, so make sure you stay tuned for that. I'm going to give you that keyword to text to us. And also, of course, we can't forget about the hottest entertainment news, so keep it locked right here. It's at 1039-939.
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0: for today. So a lot of graduations have been going on. Shout out to all the graduates out there, and especially the HBCUs. A lot of people don't understand why HBCUs are so important. Like, they're very vital pillars of educational equity and cultural preservation. I even learned something new today about HBCU culture when it comes to music from Jill Scott. Check out what she had to say.
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2: And just to see all those bright, brilliant faces that are interested in music and that's making that their major, I was really impressed. Apparently, Clark Atlanta has more executives in the music industry than any other university. I didn't know.
0: Never forget that HBCUs were created to provide education during segregation when blacks weren't allowed to attend predominantly white schools, those PWIs. And I'm so glad I went to a HBCU. I gained so much outside of just knowledge when it comes to having just that affirming environment that celebrates black history and just having that second family to call home. 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
1: Grosky, you know what I'm saying? You got Wham, you got Billy in this, you know what I'm saying?
0: We the best music! While they watching us win, another anthem upon the end.

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You can, you can, you can, you can, you can, I'm recording. 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

0: Minx in Miami right here on Iodis, and you can be in Miami to see Chris Brown and Usher. We're doing the R&B Flyaway Tour right here. And look, you got to get your keyword to text it to enter for your chance to win. 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R-U-N. 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And that includes hotel accommodations and your flight. So yeah, we got you right here. It's I-1039-939.
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2: 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What up, Skeet?
4: Hey, good morning, good morning. What's up, y'all?
2: What's happening?
4: I'm amazing, man. I feel good.
2: Look like you got a couple more dollars since last time I seen you, man.
4: I did, man. You know, money's gonna change you a little bit. You know?
2: Yeah.
4: Last time I had old teeth, I got the new ones
5: in
4: there.
5: I got the new joints. Ones
4: okay.
5: in there.
4: Okay. 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
4: You know, I mean, you look good as well, man.
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2: Thank
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4: Yeah,
2: but you know,
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So I think that's pretty amazing. So thanks for reaching out to the community. But speaking of the R&B tour, I got some tickets to give away. Keep it locked. I'm going to give you that keyword in a minute right here on Hot.

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1: Who you with?
0: On the couch with my favorite sinner. 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

0: Here is your last chance for today to enter to win tickets to see Chris Brown and Usher as the R&B Flyaway. We're going to fly you out to Miami. Two tickets to the show, two tickets for your flight and hotel accommodations. Your keyword is run like... Let me see you can run it. Hey, that my song. 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

0: 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Somebody tell the people Mr. Hem is here.
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0: Mr. Hem.

0: 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Big Master P vibe, no limit. Ballin' hard on another hemisphere. Somebody tell them people Mr. Hem is here.
1: Whoa, whoa, whoa, whoa, whoa, whoa.
0: Mr. Hem.

0: You could put me any place on the map, cause I'm him. 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Falling hard on another hemisphere. Somebody tell them people Mr. Hem is here.
1: Whoa, whoa, whoa, whoa, whoa, whoa.
0: Mr. Hem is here.
1: Whoa, whoa, whoa, whoa, whoa, whoa.
0: Mr. Hem.
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0: Remember to grab your tickets for Women's Empowerment of South Carolina 2026 is going down August 1st at the South Carolina State Fairgrounds. So the other day they announced Karen White as one of the official performers who will be there. And today they announced the big one, Eddie LaVert from the OJs. 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
23: Good afternoon. Collisions out slowing things down at I-20 westbound at White Pond Road and also Fashion Drive at Forum, 1200 Neely Wingert Road and also I-26 westbound I-20. 20 west at White Pond will be a little while longer before that gets wrapped up.

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0: 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DJ Pretty Boy Mel is on the way. 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
16: Hop on the 3999 traffic in the afternoon, but H2 Breckstein things up at US 1 Episcopal Church, South Lake at 29th Road and Hard Scrabble at Lee, 26 Westbound at I-20, Fashion Drive at Fulham Drive, collision slowing things. 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

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I am not a player. Listen to any of my shows, read any of my motherfucking stories, and you will see that I have never called myself a player. So some of you around here that's quote-unquote look up to me seem to feel that you're disappointed because I've taken this latest relationship step that I've taken. 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
0: DJ Pretty Boy.

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2: DJ,

0: featuring Pretty Boy Mel, and he's got you this weekend as well as some of the other hottest DJs we got on lock for the Memorial Day mix-off weekend. So we got you right for your cookouts, your road trips, your kickbacks. We got you right here with the hottest music and vibes for Memorial Day weekend. It's going down from Friday to Monday, and this is all powered by JT's Automotive Group, so shout out to them. But we got part two in the way, so keep it locked right here. It's hot.
1: This one for the hood.
2: 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For the Breakfast Club.
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Later.

0: 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It's your bestie, Kata Mogul, still filling in for H-Dub, but it's time for me to go. But of course, before I do, I gotta leave you with this Mogul quote. So your quote for today is, nobody owes you belief. Earn it. Yeah. Look, I'm out for today. Tap in with me tomorrow from 6 p.m. on your airwaves. And also, I will be at the live broadcast at R&B Grill tomorrow night at 9 o'clock. So pull up on me if you got some free time you want to vibe out. 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
15: Afternoon with H-Dub, 20 westbound Broad River Road. 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
0: At the house with it, watching sinners.
1: Who you with?
0: On the couch with my favorite sinner. 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
1: I get it. I wasn't intimidated by it. I mean, I got abs, too.
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0: not waking up with the Breakfast Club, here's what you're missing.
1: And why my ex came through the balcony? Crazy part about it, I'm on the second floor.
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2: Comedian Skeet Carter. What up, Skeet?
3: Hey, good morning, good morning. What's up, y'all?
2: What's happening?
3: I'm amazing, man. I feel good.
2: You got a couple more dollars since last time I seen you, man.
3: I did, man. You know, money's going to change you a little bit, you know?
2: Yeah.
3: Last time I had old teeth. I got the new ones in there.
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3: Yep.
2: Well, you look good, brother.
3: 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You look good as well, man.
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3: 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I think you was on your first book when I first met you, and you was trying to figure out the thesis.
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3: Yeah,
2: but you know,
3: like now it's different. We look like each other now.
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1: I used to think about immature things. 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

0: feather. 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
1: 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Free Pee Wee Long Way, free Pee Wee Long Way. I'ma say it twice, I swear to God, I hope I'm trying to beat AK. 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
0: 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If you

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5: K-O-D. Welcome. You are now at the King of Diamonds audition. This is the King of Diamond Dance Show audition game show. You ready? You got 30 seconds to answer these questions. See if you're going to be a King of Diamonds dancer. Let's go. You leave your club. You told the club that you can't come to work tonight. You need a babysitter. You don't feel good, so you can't make it in. Who are you? Oh, I'm going to be a King of Diamonds dancer. Yes. Okay. You're at the other club. Send your girls with their hair done. Send your girls with their nails done right. Send your girls to our club looking good. Who are you? I'm gonna be a King of Diamonds dancer. Yeah. Hold on, okay. I'm not going back to that other club no more. Tell the manager to forget them. This club is a lot bigger than anybody. Who are you? I'm gonna be a King of Diamonds dancer.
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0: At the house with it, watching sinners.
1: Who you with?
0: On the couch with my favorite sinner. I was about to, but you convinced us. 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
1: Reincarnated. 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
1: I don't know if I told you the story, Envy, but I wrote my first book in solitary. Mm-hmm. And I was like, yo, anybody want to read this book? And a guy was like, man, this ain't Oprah. Don't nobody want to read that. Oprah and read three of my books and invited me to her home multiple times.
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